BG stayed alive for today's Drive at 5 winner. Norma from Vacaville picking up a pair of tickets for Dancing with the Stars live at the Golden One Center March 26th next year. Also throwing in a $50 gift card to the service department at Audi, Napa Valley, and Volkswagen Fairfield. Congratulations, Norma. You are today's Drive at 5 winner. And thank you for tuning in to KUIC. Coming up, we got Thompson Twins, The Verve, and Lady Gaga. A lot of great songs, and we got you covered with hometown traffic updates for your ride home. Right now, we turn to Modern English on KUIC.

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0: It's 95.3 KUIC with Miley Cyrus and Flowers. I'm Jeff Dorian, the Vacaville Performing Arts Theater, hosting a Mamas and Papas tribute. They're called the Papas and Mamas. So it's happening Saturday. 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Check out Bay Area Perks. It's all right there at our website. All right, hometown traffic is coming up next. We're going to check in with Lyle, throw on some Thompson Twins, The Verve. Want to get to that, too. Some bittersweet symphony music on the way. First, a look at our forecast, which calls for sunny skies for the next several days. In fact, through the weekend, it's going to be sunny. Clouds are going to move in next week, but let's look at what's going on this week. Temperatures tomorrow will be in the very low 90s, like 90, 91 or so. Thursday, Friday, Saturday, low 80s on Sunday. And then Monday, with those partly cloudy skies moving in, we're going to find our highs in the low 70s.
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9: Traffic update.
10: Good afternoon. Eastbound 80, still seeing a couple of stretches of slow-moving traffic. Brake lights in Vallejo between the Carquinez Bridge and about Redwood Parkway. Slow in Fairfield between the 680 connector and Airbase Parkway. And some sluggish traffic in Davis before the causeway. Those brake lights starting past Richards Boulevard should free up headed across the causeway this afternoon. Just your usual commute slowing eastbound 80. No accidents are currently being reported along the way for any of those chunks of slowing. Westbound 80 currently moving smooth. Northbound 680, just commute slowing into Fairfield starting around Gold Hill Road. Highway 12, you'll see chunks of brake lights through Fairfield and Sassoon. Still a bit of slow traffic around the Rio Vista Bridge as you head that way as well. Eastbound 4, sluggish traffic in Concord. Brake lights easing up around Willow Pass Road, but slow traffic continuing through Bay Point into Pittsburgh. Should see those brake lights starting to clear around Railroad Avenue this afternoon. No active accidents. Eastbound 4, just some steady commute slowing for your Wednesday drive. That's your KYC hometown traffic. I'm Lyle Glass.

Thompson Twins and Hold Me Now here on KUIC. I'm Jeff Dorian, the Fog City Swampers. It's a live Creedence Clearwater Revival experience is happening Saturday night at the Winters Opera House. 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

Good afternoon. Eastbound 80, still seeing sluggish traffic in Vallejo, Fairfield, and Davis this afternoon. Your typical pockets of commute slowing. No active accidents. Eastbound 80. Westbound 80, moving pretty smooth. No accidents or delays. Looking good between Sacramento and Pinole. Highway 12, you will see a couple of stretches of slow-moving traffic through Fairfield and Sassoon. A bit of slowing around the Rio Vista Bridge. Eastbound 4, still a lot of brake lights working your way through Concord and Bay Point into Pittsburgh. Slowing stretches right now from around the 680 connector until about Contra Loma Boulevard in Antioch. No accidents are being reported along the way for any of that slowing eastbound 4, but a lot of brake lights for the Wednesday drive. Seems to be some steady commute traffic. I'm keeping an eye on that this afternoon. 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That's your hometown traffic. I'm Lyle Glass.

Lady Gaga's paparazzi here on KUIC. We got more hometown traffic updates for you as the commute gets into full swing here in the 5 o'clock hour. Coming up, got Genesis from their self-titled album, which I think came out in 1982. And Britney Spears also on the way. First, we're dancing with a stranger. You and I, Sam Smith and Normani, on your hometown station. 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

0: Well, that's a great album. I saw this tour back in, I want to say, well, it would have been 82 or 83, I think, actually. That is the Genesis album with Mama on it, and that's all. I'm Jeff Dorian. Thank you for hanging out this afternoon. There's another Walk in the Park happening next Thursday, the 22nd of October at the Mancus Neighborhood Park Walk the Park event. Get details at KUIC.com right under Hometown Happenings. We're going to check in with Lyle, see how the roads are looking for your drive. That's coming up in about 3 or 4 minutes.
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12: Good afternoon. Eastbound 80, seeing a couple of stretches of slow traffic, some brake lights hanging around in Vallejo, Fairfield, and Davis. Working our way through the Wednesday drive. Currently no accidents are being reported for any of those chunks of brake lights. Just your usual commute slowing this afternoon. Westbound 80 moving smooth. No accidents or delays. Other freeways are looking pretty good. You will see a couple of stretches of slowing. Highway 12 through Fairfield and Sassoon. Eastbound 4 still seeing slow traffic and stretches. Working your way through Concord and Baypoint into Pittsburgh. Currently slow in stretches between the 680 connector and about Contra Loma Boulevard. Eastbound 4 headed into Antioch. I don't have any accidents reported along the way this afternoon. Just going to be some steady commute traffic for your Wednesday drive. Things are easing up a bit, working your way through Pittsburgh into Antioch, but some brake lights still hanging around. That is your KUIC hometown traffic. I'm Lyle Glass.
14: It's another fun week on KUIC. Carly Rae Jepsen is coming to the Civic Auditorium in San Francisco, and KUIC has your tickets. We also have local gift cards to La Cabana, Buckhorn Barbecue, Ballykeel, Pacific Hardware, Sharky's Fish and Chips, and Western Railway Museum. 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

You could win the $1,000 daily prize with the KUIC $20,000 Trick or Treat Contest. 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

Oh, yeah. Pat Benatar here on KUIC. It's from the second album, I believe. Coming up, Teddy Swims, Mariah Carey, and the Bengals. Coming up now, though, we got the Wallflowers and One Headlight.

0: Steady Swims and Lose Control here on KUIC with Jeff Dorian. Reminder, 7 o'clock, the XYZ with Eric Zachary program begins. And, yeah, from 7 to midnight tonight. So check that out. But we got a lot of stuff to take care of before 7 o'clock. Right, we got more hometown traffic updates. I want to throw on that Mariah Carey coming up and music from the Eagles. And, oh, the Bengals, Manic Monday. That's starting our next set. First, though, a look at our weather forecast, which calls for warmer temperatures here for the next couple days. So really, Saturday, we're going to be in the very low 90s. Then Sunday, low 80s. The clouds are going to move in Monday. I even heard there might be a chance of a light rain shower Monday. That could change, of course, but we are going to find partly cloudy skies for most of next week, starting Monday, and temperatures will be in the low 70s.
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0: 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In Fairfield, join in on another Walk the Park event led by the Parks and Rec staff. 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In Vallejo, enjoy the sounds of the contemporary jazz collective Smooth Jazz Alley when they perform Sunday afternoon at Vino Godfather Winery. And in Lathrop, Deloso Family Farms presents their 30th annual Pumpkin Maze. 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
8: Good evening. Eastbound 80, still seeing slow traffic in Vallejo, Fairfield, and Davis. No accidents are currently being reported. Just seeing a bit of hang around commute traffic for those pockets of brake lights. Otherwise, looking pretty good. Westbound 80 is moving smooth. Highway 12, you'll see a couple of small pockets of brake lights in Fairfield and Sassoon. Otherwise, looking pretty good towards Rio Vista. 680 smooth in both directions. You will still see some sluggish traffic in Concord. Eastbound 4, stop and go between 680 and Willow Pass Road. A couple of additional stretches of brake lights as you continue through Bay Point into Pittsburgh. Had some slow traffic into Antioch last time we checked in. Things have started to clear up. There's still a bit of additional slowing through Bay Point into Pittsburgh, freeing up around Railroad Avenue. No active accidents, just a bit of commute traffic for your Wednesday drive. That's your KUIC hometown traffic. I'm Lyle Glass.

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Good evening. Eastbound 80, still going to see a bit of slow traffic hanging around. Some small pockets of brake lights in Vallejo and Fairfield. Just slow in Vallejo between Georgia Street and Redwood Parkway. Fairfield, a bit of hang-around traffic between the truck scales and Air Base Parkway. Your usual commute slowing. Most of the traffic has eased up for the evening drive. Just a couple of small pockets of slow-moving traffic. Otherwise, looking pretty good. Westbound 80 moving smooth. 680 looking good in both directions. I do still see a bit of slow traffic. Highway 12, a couple of small pockets of slowing in both directions through Fairfield and Sassoon. Still going to see sluggish traffic in Concord. Eastbound 4, stop and go between 680 and Willow Pass Road. More of your usual commute slowing as we roll through the Wednesday drive. No active accidents are being reported on those other freeways. The brake lights continue to improve. 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

JT, Justin Timberlake here on KUIC. I'm Jeff Dorian. 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

95.3 KUIC. It's live music from the Eagles. I'm Jeff Dorian. Thank you for hanging out. I did get a chance to see the Eagles a couple of years ago in Vegas at the Sphere. Incredible experience. And, no doubt looked incredible there. I think the Dead Experience, is that what they're called? The Dead Experience. They did a couple shows there. They did more than a couple shows. They did a bit of a residency there.

0: couple months back. And, of course, The Wizard of Oz. Oh, I would love to see The Wizard of Oz at the Sphere. Wow. You've seen clips, right? Amazing. All right. Blind Melons. No rain is coming up next. We are going to find temperatures in the low 90s. And I should mention, no rain tomorrow. And hometown weather, well, I should say hometown traffic, is coming up next with Lyle Glass. Enjoy the rest of your evening. XYZ with Eric Zachary will begin at top of the hour, take you right through midnight.
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0: 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AI can't clear. Good evening. Most of the traffic is cleared up. Eastbound 80 had some hang around slowing in Vallejo and Fairfield last time we checked in. Looking good now. Interstate 80 is moving smooth in both directions for the evening drive. Other freeways are also improving. Highway 12 looking good towards Napa and Rio Vista. 680 pretty smooth in both directions. I do still see a chunk of sluggish traffic. Eastbound 4 in Concord, right around the 242 connector, should free up before Willow Pass Road for the evening drive. No accidents are currently being reported. The traffic has improved since we last checked in. Some hang around slowing there. Otherwise, looking pretty good. That's your KUIC hometown traffic. I'm Lyle Glass.
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0: Olivia Rodrigo and Chappell Roan are teaming up. I'm assuming they became fast friends after that was like the Flower Girl Festival.
1: The Daisy Crown.
2: I thought they've been friends for like a while.
0: I imagine that the fact they announced new music.
2: Yeah.
0: It's coming out at midnight tonight. It's called Expectations. This seems like the kind of thing where they're backstage at a festival. Like, we should totally work on a song together.
3: Yeah.
0: And in my head, this like got laid on a track in a tour bus.
2: Yeah.
1: I mean, this is a remix. Expectations is already out.
0: Yeah.
1: So
0: I knew that.
2: Yeah, I knew that too.
1: Yeah,
0: totally.
1: It was on Olivia's new album, so she's just adding Chappell Roan to one of the songs.
2: Well, do you think it's gonna be like
0: whatever you're about to say? No.
2: Well, I was gonna say that Billie Eilish Charlie XCX song. Like, do you think it's gonna be like that vibe where like Chappell does like a feature?
0: Doesn't strike me as the kind of person that comes through and it enhances a remix, and it's not me. Commenting on Chappell, just her style. She has the songs that gets remixed. Like, I could see a Chappell power version.
1: Expectations, because I'm the only one that did the homework. Mm-hmm. Sounds like Hot to Go.
0: Got it.
1: So it just makes sense that Chappell would be on this song.
0: Or she was like, "Sorry, I ripped you off. Now you can be on the remix."

0: At work, in the car, or at home, or when you're walking the dog, when you're eating ice cream, or when you're at the gym.
1: Give me one good reason why I should go through with this.
0: You know what? You can listen to us anywhere. If you've got headphones and a phone, you're good to go.
1: Deal!
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1: 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Nothing screams trending like Paul McCartney in 2026. I actually do love this, though. He was on Amy Poehler's podcast, Good Hangs, where she asked, like, is there any new music that, like, you hear and you go, wow, I really wish I wrote that? He said no.
2: You know, like, Billie Eilish, I think, is cool, but I don't think I want to have written her songs.
1: I'm impressed you knew Billie Eilish's name. That's cool.
3: Yeah, Billie Eilish
4: I mean,
3: cool.
4: He's Paul McCartney. He was, like, the coolest thing ever when he was Billie Eilish's age. So
5: right.
4: You know, if he was a new musician at the age he is, I think the answer would be different, but you've done it all, man.
1: He had a good point. He wasn't, like, this old crotchety guy saying, like, I don't get new music. He said none of it's positive. It's all, you know, when we were writing music, it was about getting together, love, like wanting to, like, pursue someone. He's like, everything now, he used the word banal.
4: He's
5: just tired.
1: But he's, you know, everything's about breaking up. This is his imitation, by the way, of current music.
2: I want you.
1: Is that a Cardi B song?
4: No, I was gonna say Charlie XCX has got to be a little bad.
1: What's funny is, like, even when he's trying to make fun of it, that could be a Beatles song.
4: Oh yeah,
5: I was like, is it because you guys did it first?
1: Yeah.
5: Like,
1: she's upset.
4: Jealous.
1: She's upset. She's
5: upset. Like, I mean, I'm whatever.
1: I know. I'm not a Beatles fan. I never have been. I didn't grow up in a Beatles household. But that's the first time I've seen Paul McCartney on something. I'm like, I like him.
4: Look, I agree. Bring back yearning. We don't yearn anymore in songs.
5: Oh.
1: Drake, where you at, man? Start writing about Rihanna. XYZ with Eric Zachary, your XYZ ENT Entertainment Report, all brought to you by Progressive Insurance.
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0: Jetstar, an Australian airline, reportedly is offering single flight life insurance. So they have a what looks like a lottery machine outside of the gate for $8.
1: Lottery is crazy.
0: If your plane crashes, you get $3 million. Now, before we let this go too far, this is not real. This is satirical.
1: This is a joke.
0: Yeah. But it looks so real and like something that Aussies would do.
1: Is this something that Jetstar themselves have put out? Or is this just like meme culture?
0: I think it's just meme culture, but I could totally see a marketing agency with Jetstar being like, this is hilarious because like you're betting on how safe your airline is, basically.
2: Wasn't this like a thing back in the day, too, that you could do this?
0: For single flights? I don't think at any point.
2: I'm serious.
1: Like you could just like American Airlines.
2: No, I looked it up.
0: Rent a Hilton. It's like, do you want like if you get sick protection? Like, right. The only chance you die, we'll give your family $3 million.
2: Wouldn't that be gorge?
0: I mean, that kind. It's kind of already how it is.
1: Like, man. Yeah, that's just life insurance. Yeah,
0: or just like airlines pay out if they're at fault.
1: Right, exactly.
0: The idea that people would be lining up to pay $8 just so that like they get $3 million if something happens with the plane. I don't know. I could see it working.
2: Like, I would do it.
1: Dude, Tom Cruise or Tom Hanks in Castaway would have been way different with this.

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0: I appreciate when someone's good at their job. I don't appreciate when it impacts my life negatively.
1: Yep. Yes.
0: And I may have given myself a hernia because of it.
2: That's not how it works. That is not how it works.
0: I was
2: maybe a hemorrhoid.
0: Okay. All right. Anyway, my delivery driver came way too fast. Clearly, I was doing other activities. We'll talk about delivery drivers that are a little too good at their job next on XYZ.
1: Thank you, Audrey.

0: admittedly, I'm the person that wants everything and I want it now. I'm like, right. JG Wentworth. It's my money and I want it now. But delivery drivers are getting a little too good. Or maybe it's just that so many are getting so bad that the good ones really shine.
1: Are shining through. Yeah.
0: I was talking about this a little bit on the show yesterday, and I arrived home after a trip a weekend away, and I was like, I have none of like the toiletries, the basics I need. Like, I'm not even talking milk and eggs. I'm talking like toilet paper, face scrub.
2: Yeah.
1: Right.
0: And I was like, you know what? GoPuff is the thing. I'm just going to grab the stuff I need so I can get ready for my day because I don't want to like not be ready.
1: Yeah.
0: You know? So I ordered it all, and it's like, hey, do you want it fast for $2.99? I was like, hell yeah, I want
1: priority.
0: It fast.
2: Yeah.
0: And it said like estimated time of arrival, 25 minutes.
1: Sure.
0: Perfect. I'm going to do my thing, jump in the shower. 7 minutes later,
1: wow,
0: I went back and looked at my like Ring camera. Seven minutes after placing the order, this man buzzes my apartment unit.
1: Yeah.
0: And I obviously thought I had more time, so I was on the throne.
2: Yes.
1: And like doing your business.
0: I was mid-meeting, if you will.
1: Of course.
0: Yeah. He is aggressively
1: He's got to go. He's got other priorities.
2: Clearly he's getting there. Listen, and he's getting there fast.
0: So am I, or trying to. He is not in the wrong. He's doing his job very well, might I add. But I also, because I've had some bad luck with delivery drivers lately, I never clicked the setting, but I was like, no, you have to hand it to me. I have to give you a pin, because some of these drivers have just been leaving like my food in trees.
1: Right.
0: I finally opened the door, and he was very cheery. And it was the first time in a very long time that I was like, I didn't tip you enough prior.
2: Yeah.
1: Sure. So yeah, you had to go back.
0: Here's an extra $10.
2: Yeah.
1: Nice.
0: You know.
1: Good job.
0: Defecation fee.
2: Yeah. Oh my God. Ew.
1: All right. So there was one time I ordered Jimmy John's, and I love that Jimmy John's
2: freaky
1: has this.
2: Fast.
1: Yes, I'm so fast, you'll freak.
3: You want to talk about freaky fast.
1: Right? So I order, I want to say maybe 3 minutes later, the guy was at my door. I pulled him close and I said, listen here, you don't ever show up that fast. All right? Do not ever. I was terrified.
0: How close are you to the Jimmy John's?
1: I mean,
0: did you live above it?
1: No, I did not. No, it was, there was no Jimmy John's on my block. I would say there wasn't.
0: That's wild.
1: Jimmy John's in like a 2-block radius. He had to have just like, I don't know, had that sandwich and somebody didn't pick it up.
0: There was also, this is one of my favorite stories that we're going to throw in real fast, that Jordan kind of invented Uber because of delivery drivers.
1: I did. Okay. Uber had not been invented yet. I was at a party and the party was next to a Domino's and I could not get a cab back then. I had some drinks. So I ordered Domino's and I put in the notes, I'm outside for extra cash. Take me home because you're already going there anyway.
0: They read the notes, look up, Jordan's outside
1: and
0: of the glass just waving.
1: Like, hey, it's me. I wrote that.
0: Did they do it?
1: He drove me home.
0: Did you tip him well?
1: Yeah, oh, yeah, yeah. I gave him like $20 on top of paying for the pizza. But I was like, what if this was a business? And honestly, I never acted on it.
0: With surge pricing lately, it might be time to run that back.
1: Run it back. Yeah. Run it back.
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0: If you're willing to be buried in a Pringles can, then Pringles wants to offer you 200 years of free Pringles.
1: When you put it like that,
0: yeah,
2: I'll do it.
1: Oh, okay.
0: Oh, wow.
1: Okay.
0: So easily just dated.
1: Yeah.
0: I'm just like, how many carrots do I get for free?
3: She was like, I don't even need all that many Pringles. Yeah. I want to do it.
0: We'll talk about it next, but just in the interim, Pringles is offering 200 years of free Pringles if, and this is real, if you agree to be buried or, you know, your cremations, ashes, put into a Pringles can, they're really going to give you a lump sum of money, but we'll talk about it next.

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0: Pringles is offering 200 years of free chips, which they're valuing at $28,000 and change.
1: Right.
0: So they're not actually going to like commit to sending your family 200 years of Pringles. But the caveat is you have to agree to be buried in a Pringles urn.
2: Okay, so I don't even get to enjoy all the potential Pringles.
0: Well, that's the joke. They're doing this as a marketing stunt for Halloween, but it is real. Okay. You can enter online.
2: Okay.
0: They're going to choose one U.S. fan aged 18 or older. I love that you have to be 18 or older. You sign a mock will and taste-ament.
2: I hate that.
0: They need a new marketing agency. And they're giving you a cash prize. So it's $28,000 and $28,080. There it is. Cash prize in lieu of 200 cans worth of Pringles.
1: Right. Okay.
0: And the urn is a Pringles can. It's a gold can. Like, it's a specialty.
2: Oh, it's a specialty.
0: It looks like it's made of bronze or something.
2: Nice. Still cardboard on the inside.
0: Would you get buried in a Pringles can? If not that, is there any alternative urn that you would get buried in?
1: Okay, I'm actually very passionate about this. I've been talking about this a lot. Okay, so when I die, cremate me, right? Set me on fire, whatever. I want everybody.
0: Did you say cremate?
1: Yeah.
0: Cremate? Cremate sounds like something you put in your coffee.
1: Rude. Second of all, let me finish my story.
0: I apologize.
1: I would like to be in little containers for all of the people that love me. I want everybody to have a little tiny piece of me, and I want to be picked up and carried places and like shown the ocean.
2: Sure.
1: You know?
0: Sure. You haven't seen the ocean?
1: We can
0: make that happen next week, Audrey.
1: No, I'm saying I just want somebody to be like,
0: you want to be with
1: I want to be like Pet Audrey, you know?
0: Okay, that got weird.
1: No, I'm serious.
2: Like, let's say someone goes to, let's say I take my Audrey to the ocean.
1: Yeah.
2: Do I spread you there? I keep you. I just show you.
1: Okay. And then I want to be passed down for generations. Like, this is your great, great, great, great, great, great grandmother, Audrey.
0: I have a little bit of my grandmother.
1: Yeah.
0: Yes. You get what I'm saying?
1: Sorry. No, I know what you're saying. I was just thinking about the one time that one person picked it up and like shook it.
0: Okay, sorry. So hang on, back it up. I do, you know, my grandma, she was really passionate about getting cremated and spreading ashes in certain places. My mom went and got like little miniature urns.
1: Yes,
0: and
1: exactly.
0: I have that with my grandma and some of the things she gave me in my home. It used to be on my desk at the old studio.
1: Yeah.
0: And we had a former colleague that grabbed it not knowing what it was. And she was like, what is this, like your dead grandma or something?
2: And that was correct.
1: It was, in fact, your dead grandma.
0: She almost cried.
2: Yeah, I mean, that's the right response.
0: And I'm like, you should, because my grandma would not like you.
2: Yeah.
1: That's what I want.
0: Yeah.
2: Okay. Maybe Gordon. Not the coworker. Cremate me too, but also spread me in every Jersey Mike's around the country.
1: Oh, yeah.
0: Yeah. I just want to deal with them so bad.
2: I mean, I'm dead though, but I'm already dead. So
0: we call it Jordan seasoning.
2: Yeah, no.
1: Ew.
0: Mike's way.
2: A little Jordy sprinkling.
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0: What are you watching Wednesday?
1: Okay, you said that this week was my time to shine for this.
0: God. Such a little sister activity. Yeah,
1: okay, so last week I said, you guys, I found this really good, fun new show. It looks good, and you guys should watch it.
2: Why
1: and you guys said,
2: why are you
1: yelling? Don't worry.
0: Stop yelling into the microphone.
1: We can talk about it next week.
0: All right, Audrey, what are you watching Wednesday? You were watching, was it Buried?
1: No, it's called Below. It is on Netflix. Nice. It's about a small little island in Canada. Basically, it's like kind of a creature feature. There's a mysterious iceberg that appears into town, and they're like, what's going on here? And it turns out it's
0: a
1: like,
0: haunted iceberg.
1: It's not haunted. I told you it's a creature feature.
0: It's a creature.
3: Oh, there's a creature in the iceberg.
1: Anyway, it's pretty good. It's pretty good. You should watch it. No, it's not a Yeti.
3: I have a question.
1: Yeah.
3: Does TV Guide still come on?
0: I would have to imagine they
1: went
0: defunct when like movie phone.
3: What? You don't have, okay.
0: That's crazy. Wow. All right. It's XYZ.

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0: I'd like to start this by saying, on average, we work with Audrey 5 days a week. Yeah. 4 of those days, she mentions how sweaty she is in the moment.
1: Yes.
2: It's not my fault.
0: I'm not saying it's your fault. I'm just saying you make it very known.
1: It's just a fact.
0: And you're very aware of when you're hot, right?
2: Yeah.
0: Which is crazy that your HVAC, you just found out, hasn't been on for a month.
2: Well, yeah. So I like woke up today and it said that it was 76 degrees in my apartment. And I was like, it should not be 76 degrees in my apartment.
0: Not 76 degrees outside.
2: Well, yeah, right. And so it said, change the battery. So I changed the battery, even though that should not affect it. I finally texted my landlord and I was like, hey, can you fix the HVAC? And he's like, oh, sorry, I forgot to turn it back on when I changed the air filter. Mind you, he changed the air filter like a month and a half ago.
1: Okay. I don't like him.
0: Yeah, he was on speakerphone when Audrey called him to see if she could have a scooter and keep it in the yard. And he was like, well, Audrey, I don't know if that's a financially responsible decision.
2: He treat us like he is our father.
0: Yeah, no, he's condescending. Yeah. There's a difference.
1: You know those TikToks where they're like, oh, I'm in a fight with my wife, so I'm going to unscrew a light bulb a little bit.
2: Yeah.
1: So
2: you think it was
1: me.
2: Intentional?
1: I think he does things so that you guys need him.
2: Oh.
1: Yeah.
2: Yeah.
0: Like Munchausen by proxy.
1: Yes, 100%.
2: No.

0: Audrey's 25. I feel like that's important context here.
1: Yeah.
0: When people hear and judge someone.
1: I don't care. Judge me.
0: You're just
1: haters.
0: You're just a girl. You're just a girl living on her own in a big city.
1: Well, I do not, in fact, live on my own. I live with three other women.
0: Who are yes. just girls living on their own
1: yes.
0: in a big city.
1: Yes, three other grown women.
0: The point being, there was four people in a house that did not realize for the past month your HVAC not only wasn't working properly, it was just off.
1: Yeah, our landlord turned it off and forgot to turn it back on because he was replacing the filter. So,
0: but the temperature for the last month has been kind of like
1: Been like fine. Like the temperature hasn't been bad, but it's been real humid in the house.
0: Okay.
2: Very sweaty in there.
0: Just thought it was the roommates.
1: Well, I thought that my sheets were just like really way too old.
0: Ew.
1: I know.
0: Your sheets are huge. Okay.
2: Wait. No. The other day,
0: that's
2: you
0: how I know
2: said,
0: you're too sweaty in your sleep.
1: Well, I am sweating
0: in my sleep. You're generating steam from bed?
1: Well, no. Okay, so you know when, like, you sleep. Well, you guys don't go camping. But when you, like, camp and, like, you wake up and your sheets are, like, a little wet? No, because you don't camp. Anyway, that's how my room
0: Are you
1: felt.
0: Describing morning dew to us?
1: No, like, yeah, like the condensation or like whatever. It's right. just when there's no airflow,
0: anyway,
1: it's going to get, you know.
0: Right.
1: Like,
0: HVAC was off for a month. Had it been any other part of the year, I feel like you would have noticed. But none of you guys noticed.
1: Yeah, no, nobody noticed except for me when it was 76 degrees in our apartment.
0: As an adult, have you ever had a moment, Jordan, where something wasn't working or properly functioning for way too long? You just didn't notice because you're kind of a dumb boy sometimes. I'm saying this as I am too, but.
2: Nothing to the degree of like an HVAC.
0: Mm-hmm.
2: I think I do this more with like I'll leave food out for a very long time.
0: Yeah.
2: And like not out, but like, oh, that's going to be leftovers for like the following day. And then 3 months later, I'm like, oh, it's alive now.
0: Well, I had that tuna bagel in the office.
2: Oh, my
0: fridge.
2: God. Don't
1: months.
2: Get me started.
1: Months.
2: Do not get me
1: Is
2: started.
1: Is it still in there?
2: No. I had a very stern talking with him and said, we are getting that gone.
0: He said, listen here, pal. I actually had this moment last night. Yeah, it's food for me. And I think part of it's just because I don't cook a ton for myself.
1: Mm-hmm.
0: When I do, I usually buy groceries for that night.
2: Right.
1: Yeah.
0: Yesterday, I had some leftovers. I was like, oh, some Parmesan cheese would be great on this. I go to grab it. And I'm like, robot mode. It's like 10:30 at night.
1: Yeah, you're
0: I
1: like,
0: had a long
1: sprinkles.
0: And my hand's already holding the cheese. And I realize it's just a green ball.
2: Oh.
0: I took a shower.
2: Oh, okay. Like, did you take a bite?
0: No.
1: No.
0: Mold.
2: You never know.
0: Mold freaks me out. My grandma came from, the Great Depression generation where she was like, you can just take the moldy part off.
2: Yeah,
0: it's
2: just
0: fine.
1: Yeah, I mean, I'll cut the mold off, but not when it's like a mold ball.
0: No. I've also gone way too long without an oil change. I'm not a car guy.
1: I like to
0: test the limits of the
1: oil
0: change.
1: Yeah, but that's
2: whatever. I mean, sometimes that light comes on and the car's lying.
0: Yeah.
1: So, that's true.
0: It's big auto, man.
2: Speak on it.
0: O'Reilly Auto Parts is not the sponsor of this segment. I just want to be very clear.
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0: A History of Chomping would be a great memoir title for a book. We've all heard Selma Blair was on a Delta Airlines flight and had some version of a manic episode. I'm not making fun of that. I do think that it's funny that her fight or flight
1: response
0: is to bite people.
2: Yeah, she's a biter.
0: This wasn't a one-time thing, and this isn't me commenting on what she's gone through. I know she has MS and a bunch of other things, but there's apparently a record of her biting people at various points throughout the years, including way before she got sick. In 2006, she allegedly bit Sienna Miller at the Chateau Marmont.
1: Okay.
0: Seth MacFarlane commented in his memoir that one time she bit him. Mm-hmm. Kate Moss said that she bit her at a party as well.
2: Yeah, but someone says that Kate Moss bit her back.
1: Okay. That's what you got to do. Like when that,
0: if
1: I feel
0: you
1: like,
0: bite me, I'm biting back.
1: When my cat bites me, I bite the cat back.
0: What?
1: Yeah, because that's how you train the cat to know who's boss.
2: That's like the most pet person thing I've ever heard you say.
0: You make fun of people that like kiss dogs. You're biting your cat?
1: You all kiss dogs for fun. I bite cats for discipline.
0: To teach them.
1: This is a lesson right here. That's what that is.

0: What have you been watching, into, binging lately? I actually could have really used our service, but I've watched everything we've talked about the other day. I was just scrolling for a while. But what are you watching Wednesday? All brought to you by Progressive Insurance, going over what we've been into. We can help you get off that scroll screen. I know, Audrey, you've been chomping at the bit.
1: I've been waiting all week because you know what happened last Thursday? I said, I want to tell you guys about this show, and you said, hold it. Yeah. So now it's time. I'm watching Below. It's on Netflix.
0: Yes.
1: So it has Josh Hartnett, Charlie Heaton, Mackenzie Davis. I don't know. It's really good. It's about this small, like, Canadian town.
2: Okay.
1: It's like kind of a creature feature. It's a little climate changey, it's a little whatever, but it's really good.
0: Okay. Yeah. You said it, at least that before you had watched it, it had kind of a Widow's Bay vibe to it. Like, small town, something goes wrong.
1: It is like kind
0: some
1: of
0: other
1: small
0: power
1: town,
0: creature.
1: Gloomy. It's not necessarily a comedy in the way that, like, Widow's Bay is so funny.
0: Yeah. Okay.
1: And it's definitely more of a drama, but it's creepy and it's interesting and I'm enjoying it.
2: Sure.
1: I'll tell you guys to watch
0: it. Yeah. Jordan?
2: Season 2 of Haunted Hotel is out on Netflix as well. Animated series. I kind of throw it on at night because it is all comedy, you know, up there with like the Family Guys and the Futuramas of the world. But
1: I've never seen.
2: Yeah. It's cute. It's funny. Basically, this family runs a hotel that is full of ghosts, and they are trying to like keep from the general public that this isn't the most haunted place ever, but like one of the little boys who like also works at the hotel is like a demon trapped in a child's body. He's like very weird, never done human things. Mm-hmm. Some of the, like, one of the ghosts like works there as well, as opposed to like the other ghost haunting it, so he's kind of like the straight guy for all the ghosts.
0: Okay.
2: But like it's very silly, like
1: cute.
2: It's called Haunted Hotel.
0: Haunted
2: season
0: Hotel.
2: Two.
0: That's very
1: That's
0: accurate.
1: Fun.
0: Okay. I watched a horrible movie.
2: Oh, okay.
0: Horrible because it's not my usual. I don't watch horror. I don't watch gory stuff.
1: Yeah.
0: But I watch Soulmate, which is a spinoff of the Megan series, right?
1: I don't know how I feel about the Megan series.
0: Well, it is only similar in the sense where it's like, something that looks like a human is not human, right?
2: Right.
0: But it really plays into AI. If you get freaked out by AI, do not watch this because, like, as we're actively inventing AI and robots, this could very much happen. It's kind of like an iRobot Will Smith take, but basically you can get an AI companion.
2: Okay.
0: The guy who ends up beta testing it is a software designer. He's like, oh, you're being too robot-y. Or robotic, would be the better word. So he like hacks the code and like turns off all of the provisions.
2: Okay.
0: And everything goes crazy. And when I say crazy, I mean, if you are squeamish or you don't like adult content, do not watch this movie.
2: Okay.
0: It was an okay watch. 39% on Rotten Tomatoes. I agree with that. And I would say that as much as I don't like this style, it was fun to make fun of while I was watching.
2: Oh, I love a good hate watch horror film.
0: Yeah. So that Soulmate came out last month. Like, apparently it's supposed to come out last year and they pushed it. But
2: gotcha.
0: All right. So you got Soulmate, you got Haunted Hotel, and then Below is Audrey's choice. And that sounds like the winner. That you should go check out on Netflix. What are you watching Wednesday? All brought to you by Progressive Insurance.
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0: Nothing says trending pop culture entertainment report like Paul McCartney back in the news, commenting on today's music. He was on Amy Poehler's podcast where she asked him, hey, is there any new music or new artists where you're like, wow, that's really cool. I wish I was a part of that.
1: You know, like Billie Eilish, I think is cool, but I don't think I want to have written her songs.
0: Yeah, like, I like her as a person.
2: Right.
0: I don't like your music, of course. You know, he had a good point, though. He went on to say, like, you know, in his day and age, music was so positive, loving, uplifting, hopeful. He's like, now it's just so, like, sad. Everyone's talking about breakups. This is actually his impression of modern music.
1: I want you. Ooh, ooh. I want it. Ooh, ooh.
3: I don't know. Like, he might be out of stuff. That sounds like two or three Usher songs.
0: I kind of want to. Ooh, ooh.
2: Audrey.
0: No, ooh, it's, you know what it sounds. I can't say the artist. The artist that it sounds like is in prison. But just if you could put that together.
3: It does.
0: Paul McCartney commenting on today's music. He was on Amy Poehler's podcast. I've never seen.

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0: This is scary. I also find it hilarious that it happened to the French.
1: Okay, yeah.
2: This is Eric, it's really bad.
0: It's awful. A group of hackers were able to hack into the infrastructure of a grocery store chain, like a major chain in France. It affected 80 stores where they altered the temperature of the refrigeration units, turning it up to 122 degrees.
2: I didn't know you could do that.
0: Yeah,
1: all that's the insane. Why do they heat?
2: They should not have the ability to heat.
0: Okay, anyway, I think you're missing the point here. Yeah, they started fires in some, but most food was ruined. I just love that they're like, oh, no.
1: Right, yeah, the cheese is gone.
2: Fromage.
0: The baguette. You knew I wasn't going to be serious about this.
3: He had to get silly.
0: It's a scary moment. I want to talk more about it. This grocery store hack that could be very real. This is how the world ends, I'm telling you. We'll talk about it next.

0: Grocery stores weren't on my list for places that would potentially become a very scary terrorist situation.
1: Sure, okay, yeah.
0: But yeah, a group of hackers, a terrorist organization. I guess the music is playing right now.
2: New songs!
0: It says terrorism like this right here.
1: Right, very upbeat.
0: No, it's a hacker organization in France that I guess was able to hack a grocery store chain, and like a parent company was able to access remotely their fridge temperatures.
1: Wow. Yeah.
0: Over 80 stores had their fridges turned up to 120 degrees Fahrenheit, causing fires in some, which is very scary,
1: sure,
0: obviously
1: yeah.
0: ruining food in most.
2: Yeah.
0: And this is just one of those things where I'm not trying to like scare anyone or ruin your day, but it's like everyone's so worried about guns or bombs or this, that, and the third. I'm not saying that's not real, but dude, they're coming for the internet. They're coming for things that you don't even think about. Water supplies.
1: They're coming through the internet.
0: Yeah, and you know, we had a scare 2 nights ago with my dog getting lost, and I ran into a bunch, well, she's okay, but I ran into a bunch of neighbors that helped, but they were more prepared for the end of the world than anyone. One had a thermal drone.
1: Right.
0: One had night vision goggles. I'm sure these people have stockpiles of food. How
1: just cans
0: prepared
1: in the basement.
0: Are you if things start going haywire?
1: Not prepared at all.
2: Yeah, I'm not prepared.
1: Not prepared at all.
0: Do you have a plan?
1: I don't think I'm going to be long for the apocalypse. I think I don't. You won't see me Walking Dead this one.
0: Are you okay? All right.
2: Yeah, right.
0: So if you're saying in the world of like zombies or survival of the fittest,
1: all of that. I am not God's strongest soldier, and I've been made aware of that.
0: You said I know who I am.
1: Exactly.
0: I think I would try. I don't think I'm gonna. I'm not gonna be cocky about it. I don't think I'm getting far.
1: Right.
0: I don't think, like, you know, I know a lot of people, Jordan, it sounds like included, it's like, let's just have one more good last night and then call it.
1: Yeah.
0: I'm going to be like, how far can I get?
1: Like, if I actually have to be like, oh, let me go do this, I don't know. I go to a Dick's Sporting Goods, hope for a crossbow, and then learn to, like, use said crossbow.
2: I don't know what I'm doing. Any of us are long for the apocalypse with the way it's looking. So.
1: I'm delicate.
0: I don't camp.
1: Exactly. Like, see, that's like the first thing right there. I don't even like that.
0: Yeah.
1: So. All
0: right.
1: Yeah.
0: Well, super positive segment.
2: Yeah.
3: Hey, everybody. John Young here.
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0: Olivia Rodrigo and Chappell Roan are teaming up. I'm assuming they became fast friends after that was like the Flower Girl Festival.
1: The Daisy Crown.
2: I thought they've been friends for like a while.
0: I think they have. I imagine that the fact they announced new music.
2: Yeah.
0: it's coming out at midnight tonight. It's called Expectations. This seems like the kind of thing where they're backstage at a festival. Like, we should totally work on a song together.
3: Yeah.
0: And in my head, this like got laid on a track in a tour bus.
2: Yeah.
1: I mean, this is a remix. Expectations is already out.
0: Yeah.
1: So
0: I knew that.
2: Yeah, I knew that too.
1: Yeah,
0: totally.
1: It was on Olivia's new album, so she's just adding Chappell Roan to one of the songs.
2: Okay. Do you think it's gonna be like
0: whatever you're about to say? No.
2: Well, I was gonna say the Billie Eilish Charlie XCX song. Like, do you think it's gonna be like that vibe where like Chappell does like a feature?
0: Chappell doesn't strike me as the kind of person that comes through and it enhances a remix, and that's not me. Commenting on Chappell, just like her style, she has the songs that gets remixed. Like, I could see a Chappell song getting a rock power version.
1: Expectations, because I'm the only one that did the homework, sounds like Hot to Go.
0: Got it.
1: So it just makes sense that Chappell would be on this song.
0: Or she was like, sorry, I ripped you off. Now you can be on the remix.

0: 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Nothing screams trending like Paul McCartney in 2026. I actually do love this, though. He was on Amy Poehler's podcast, Good Hangs, where she asked, like, is there any new music that, like, you hear and you go, wow, I really wish I wrote that? He said no.
1: You know, like, Billie Eilish, I think, is cool, but I don't think I want to have written her songs.
0: I'm impressed he knew Billie Eilish's name. That's cool.
2: Yeah, Billie Eilish
3: I mean,
2: cool.
3: He's Paul McCartney. He was, like, the coolest thing ever when he was Billie Eilish's age. So,
4: right.
3: You know, if he was a new musician at the age he is, I think the answer would be different, but you've done it all, man.
0: He had a good point. He wasn't, like, this old crotchety guy saying, like, I don't get new music. He said none of it's positive. It's all, you know, when we were writing music, it was about getting together, love, like wanting to, like, pursue someone. He's like, everything now, he used the word banal.
3: He's
4: just tired.
0: But he's, you know, everything's about breaking up. This is his imitation, by the way, of current music.
1: I want you.
0: Is that a Cardi B song?
3: No, I was going to say, Charlie XCX has got to be a little bad.
0: What's funny is, like, even when he's trying to make fun of it, that could be a Beatles song.
3: Oh, yeah.
4: I was like, is it because you guys did it first?
0: Yeah.
4: Like,
0: oh, she's upset.
3: She's upset. She's upset.

0: like, I mean, I'm whatever.
1: I know. Listen, I'm not a Beatles fan. I never have been. I didn't grow up in a Beatles household, but that's the first time I've seen Paul McCartney on something. I'm like, I like him.
2: Look, I agree. Bring back yearning. We don't yearn anymore in songs.
0: Oh,
1: Jerry Corbillat, man. Start writing about Rihanna. XYZ with Eric Zachary, your XYZ ENT Entertainment Report, all brought to you by Progressive Insurance.
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1: My
0: new song. I definitely wasn't corrected by Audrey, and definitely, or it was Jordan, actually.
2: It was me.
1: It was Jordan.
0: That knew that Expectations is already an Olivia Rodrigo song.
2: It is.
0: This is a remix that Chappell Roan is now a part of.
2: That is correct.
1: Yay.
0: Oh, and Paul McCartney's commenting on new music. I'm going to try to do my Paul impression. He described new music as sounding like, just give me that toot toot.
2: Well, wait, no, that sounds like something else. Yeah.
0: Anyway, and Audrey is just killing it as an adult. Didn't realize her HVAC unit has been not only working, it has been off for a month
1: and
0: a half.
1: But I was the one who noticed. There's four of us,
0: Eventually,
1: and I noticed.
2: Good job, Audrey.
1: I do. Actually, I don't sweat the most, but that's another story for another time.
2: Okay, speaking of being hot, though, Pringles can. Would you put your ashes in it? Pringles wants to know, because they'll give you some money.
1: Maybe.
0: Well, they'll give you 200 years of Pringles cans if you opt for that, or the lump sum of cash.
2: Yes.
0: Mm-hmm. I hope someone takes the Pringles. Anyway, all of that, what are you watching, and more on XYZ with Derek Zachary. If you missed any of the show or you want to watch any of it back, you could check it out by going to watchxyz.tv.

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0: If you're willing to be buried in a Pringles can, then Pringles wants to offer you 200 years of free Pringles.
1: When you put it like that,
0: yeah,
2: I'll do it.
1: Oh, okay.
0: Oh, wow.
1: Okay.
0: So easily just dated.
1: Yeah.
0: I was just like, how many carrots do I get for free?
3: She was like, I don't even need all that many Pringles. Yeah. I want to do it.
0: We'll talk about it next, but just in the interim, Pringles is offering 200 years of free Pringles if, and this is real, if you agree to be buried or, you know, your cremations, ashes, put into a Pringles can. They're really going to give you a lump sum of money, but we'll talk about it next.

0: Pringles is offering 200 years of free chips, which they're valuing at $28,000 and change.
1: Right.
0: They're not actually going to, like, commit to sending your family 200 years of Pringles. But the caveat is you have to agree to be buried in a Pringles urn.
2: Okay, so I don't even get to enjoy all the potential Pringles.
0: Well, that's the joke. They're doing this as a marketing stunt for Halloween, but it is real. Okay. You can enter online.
2: Okay.
0: They're going to choose one U.S. fan aged 18 or older. I love that you have to be 18 or older. You sign a mock will and testament.
2: I hate that.
0: They need a new marketing agency. And they're giving you a cash prize. So it's $28,000 and $28,080. There it is. Cash prize in lieu of 200 cans worth of Pringles.
1: Right. Okay.
0: And the urn is a Pringles can. It's a gold can. Like, it's a specialty.
2: Oh, it's a specialty.
0: Looks,
1: yeah,
0: like,
1: yeah.
0: It's made of bronze or something.
2: Nice.
1: Yeah.
2: Nice. Still cardboard on the inside.
0: Would you get buried in a Pringles can? If not that, is there any alternative urn that you would get buried in?
1: Okay. I'm actually very passionate about this. I've been talking about this a lot. Okay. So when I die, cremate me, right? Set me on fire, whatever. I want everybody.
0: Did you say cremate?
1: Yeah.
0: Cremate? Cremate sounds like something you put in your coffee.
1: Rude. Second of all, let me finish my story.
0: I apologize.
1: I would like to be in little containers for all of the people that love me. I want everybody to have a little tiny piece of me, and I want to be picked up and carried places and like shown the ocean.
2: Sure.
1: You know?
0: Sure. You haven't seen the ocean?
1: No, I've seen the ocean a couple times. No, I'm saying I just want somebody to be like,
0: you want to be with
1: I want to be like Pet Audrey, you know?
0: Okay, that got weird.
1: No, I'm serious.
2: Like, let's say someone goes to, let's say I take my Audrey to the ocean.
1: Yeah.
2: Do I spread you there?
1: Oh, no.
2: I keep you. I just show you.
1: Okay. And then I want to be passed down for generations. Like, this is your great, great, great, great, great, great, great grandmother,
0: like,
1: Audrey.
0: I have a little bit of my grandmother.
1: Yeah.
0: Like a little.
1: Yes.
0: You get what I'm
1: saying? Sorry. No, I know what you're saying.
2: I was just thinking
1: about the one time that one person picked it up and like shook it.
0: Okay, sorry. So hang on, backing up. I do, you know, my grandma, she was really passionate about getting cremated and spreading ashes in certain places. My mom went and got like little miniature urns.
1: Yes, exactly.
0: I have that with my grandma and some of the things she gave me in my home. It used to be on my desk at the old studio.
1: Yeah.
0: And we had a former colleague that grabbed it not knowing what it was. And she was like, what is this, like your dead grandma or something?
2: And that was correct.
1: It was, in fact, your dead grandma.
0: She almost cried.
1: Yeah, I mean,
2: that's the right response.
0: And I'm like, you should, because my grandma would not like you.
2: Yeah.
1: So that's what I want.
0: Yeah.
2: Okay.
0: Okay.
2: Okay. Maybe Gordon. Not the coworker. Cremate me too, but also spread me in every Jersey Mike's around the country.
1: Oh, yeah.
0: Yeah. I just want to deal with them so bad.
2: I mean, I'm dead though, but I'm already dead.
0: We call it Jordan seasoning.
2: Yeah, no.
1: Ew.
0: Mike's way.
2: A little Jordy sprinkling.
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0: I appreciate when someone's good at their job. I don't appreciate when it impacts my life negatively.
1: Yep. Yes.
0: And I may have given myself a hernia because of it.
2: That's not how it works. That is not how it works.
0: I was
2: maybe a hemorrhoid.
0: Okay. All right. Anyway, my delivery driver came way too fast. Clearly, I was doing other activities. We'll talk about delivery drivers that are a little too good at their job next on XYZ.
1: Thank you, Audrey.

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0: Admittedly, I'm the person that wants everything and I want it now. I'm like, right. JG Wentworth. It's my money and I want it now. But delivery drivers are getting a little too good. Or maybe it's just that so many are getting so bad that the good ones really shine.
1: Are shining through. Yeah.
0: I was talking about this a little bit on the show yesterday, and I arrived home after a trip a weekend away, and I was like, I have none of like the toiletries, the basics I need. Like, I'm not even talking milk and eggs. I'm talking like toilet paper, face scrub.
2: Yeah.
1: Right.
0: And I was like, you know what? GoPuff is the thing. I'm just going to grab the stuff I need so I can get ready for my day because I don't want to like not be ready.
1: Yeah.
0: You know? So I ordered it all, and it's like, hey, do you want it fast for $2.99? I was like, hell yeah, I want
1: it
0: fast.
2: Yeah.
0: And it said like estimated time of arrival, 25 minutes.
1: Sure.
0: Perfect. I'm going to do my thing, jump in the shower. 7 minutes later.
1: Wow.
0: I went back and looked at my like ring camera. Seven minutes after placing the order, this man buzzes my apartment unit.
1: Yeah.
0: And I obviously thought I had more time, so I was on the throne.
1: Yes. And like doing your business.
0: I was mid-meeting, if you will.
1: Of course.
0: Yeah. And he is aggressively
1: He's got to go. He's got other priorities.
2: Clearly he's getting there. Listen, and he's getting there fast.
0: He is trying to. He is not in the wrong. He's doing his job very well, might I add. But I also, because I've had some bad luck with delivery drivers lately, I never clicked the setting, but I was like, no, you have to hand it to me. I have to give you a pin because some of these drivers have just been leaving like my food in trees.
1: Right.
0: And yeah, I finally opened the door and he was very cheery. And it was the first time in a very long time that I was like, I didn't tip you enough prior.
2: Yeah.
1: Sure. So yeah, you had to go back.
0: Here's an extra $10.
2: Yeah.
1: Nice.
0: You know.
1: Good job.
0: Defecation fee.
2: Yeah. Oh my God. Ew.
1: All right. So there was one time I ordered Jimmy John's, and I love that Jimmy John's
2: freaky
1: has this.
2: Fast.
1: Yes, I'm so fast. You'll freak.
3: You want to talk about freaky fast. Right?
1: So I order, I want to say maybe 3 minutes later, the guy was at my door. I pulled him close and I said, listen here, you don't ever show up that fast. All right? Do not ever. I was terrified.
0: How close were you to the Jimmy John's?
1: Did you live above it?
0: No, I did not.
1: No, there was no Jimmy John's on my block. I would say there wasn't.
0: That's wild.
1: Jimmy John's in like a 2-block radius. He had to have just like, I don't know, had that sandwich and somebody didn't pick it up.
0: There was also, this is one of my favorite stories that we're going to throw in real fast, that Jordan kind of invented Uber because of delivery drivers.
1: I did. Okay. Uber had not been invented yet. I was at a party and the party was next to a Domino's and I could not get a cab back then. I had some drinks.
2: I ordered
1: Domino's and I put in the notes, I'm outside for extra cash. Take me home because you're already going there anyway.
0: They read the notes, look up, Jordan's outside
1: of
0: the glass just waiting.
1: Like, hey, it's me. I wrote that.
0: Did they do it?
1: He drove me home.
0: Did you tip him well?
1: Yeah, I gave him like $20 on top of paying for the pizza. But I was like, what if this was a business? And
0: honestly,
1: I never acted on it.
0: With surge pricing lately, it might be time to run that back.
1: Run it back.
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0: Jetstar, an Australian airline, reportedly is offering single flight life insurance. So they have a what looks like a lottery machine outside of the gate for $8.
1: Lottery is
0: if
1: crazy.
0: If your plane crashes, you get $3 million. Now, before we let this go too far, this is not real. This is satirical.
1: This is a joke.
0: Yeah. But it looks so real and like something that Aussies would do.
1: Is this something that Jetstar themselves have put out? Or is this just like meme culture?
0: I think it's just meme culture, but I could totally see a marketing agency with Jetstar being like, this is hilarious because like you're betting on how safe your airline is, basically.
2: Wasn't this like a thing back in the day, too, that you could do this?
0: For single flights? I don't think at any point.
2: I'm serious.
1: Like you could like American Airlines.
2: No,
1: like
2: I looked it up.
0: Rent a Hilton. It's like, do you want, like, if you get sick protection? Like, right. On the off chance you die, we'll give your family $3 million.
2: Wouldn't that be gorge?
0: I mean, it's kind of already how it is.
1: Oh, like, man. Yeah, that's just life insurance. Yeah,
0: or just like airlines pay out if they're at
1: fault. Right, exactly.
0: But the idea that people would be lining up to pay $8 just so that like they get $3 million if something happens with the plane. I don't know. I could see it working.
2: Like, I would do it.
1: Dude, Tom Cruise or Tom Hanks and Castaway would have been way different with this.

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0: What are you watching Wednesday?
1: Okay, you said that this week was my time to shine for this.
0: God. Such a little sister activity. Yeah,
1: okay, so last week I said, you guys, I found this really good, fun new show. It looks good, and you guys should watch it.
2: Why
1: and you guys said,
2: why are you yelling?
1: Don't worry.
0: Stop yelling into the microphone.
1: We can talk about it next week.
0: All right, Audrey, what are you watching Wednesday? You were watching, was it Buried?
1: No, it's called Below. It is on Netflix. Nice. It's about a small little island in Canada. Basically, it's like kind of a creature feature. There's a mysterious iceberg that appears into town and they're like, what's going on here? And it turns out it's
0: a
1: like,
0: haunted iceberg.
1: It's not haunted. I told you it's a creature feature.
0: It's a creature.
3: There's a creature in the iceberg.
1: Anyway, it's pretty good. It's pretty good. You should watch it. No, it's not a Yeti.
3: I have a question.
1: Yeah.
3: Does TV Guide still come on?
0: I would have to imagine they
1: don't
0: went
1: know what
0: defunct
1: that is.
0: When like movie phone.
3: What?
0: Went.
3: You don't? Okay.
0: That's crazy. Wow. All right. It's XYZ.

0: All right, that is it for us today on XYZ with Eric Zachary. Olivia Rodrigo, Chaperone, new music is moments away. Very excited for that. Which is, it's a remix, but Expectations, which is an Olivia song, now has Chapel on it.
1: It's going to be everywhere.
2: Yeah, absolutely.
0: So prepare yourself.
1: Yep.
0: Also, I wanted to come back to this a little bit. Pringles, a lot of people were writing in and thinking it's a joke. This is real. For Halloween, they're doing this marketing stunt where you can win, quote unquote, 200 years worth of Pringles if you agree and sign a will and testament to be buried in a Pringles can. Joke's on them. I know people that are already in Pringles cans.
1: Right, exactly. I feel like that's an earn for some.
0: Yeah. To be clear, they're going to give you a lump sum, $28,000, not actually 200 years of cans.
2: I love the
0: idea of some guy winning it and be like, no.
1: I want the
0: Pringles.
1: Give me the chips.
0: And then I want to leave those as inheritance. That would actually be hilarious.
1: That would be very funny.
2: So what happens if you take the money and then in like 50 years or whatever, you die, and then you're like, I'm not getting buried in the Pringles can.
0: I think they come
1: for that money.
2: What happens?
0: I don't think it's that serious. I think it's a sweepstakes.
2: Yeah.
0: I think they're doing this for the publicity, the reason that we're talking about it right now.
1: Yeah. Look, there's probably a clause in that fine print that says if you don't get buried in that bad boy, we are coming back for that
0: cash. I love the idea of Pringles having a litigation team.
1: That's like,
0: I don't care what your father wanted right before he died or he changed his mind. Give him ashes.
2: You could put like my right big toe in the Pringles can, but the rest of it has to be divvying yourself up.
0: Let's come back to this because Audrey's like, hey, I want to be cremated and I want little pieces of my ashes in different containers that my friends and family can take around.
2: Yeah.
0: Are you going to like in your will delineate what part of your body goes where?
2: Well, that's a good idea.
0: No, it's not.
1: That's wild.
0: I really hope
1: the cousin that you hate has to get the Pringles can version of you. Like everybody else gets a little cute, like locket or urn, and it's like, Sarah gets the Pringles can. I can't stand her.
0: This is how vivid my mind is, but like, I didn't even picture any of that. I just pictured the crematory, like the guy's having a bad day, he's been burning bodies all day, and he gets this set of instructions, and not only does he have to do one more body, but he has to break yours up and be like, okay, well, this is the toe, this is the nose.
1: He's got one
2: this
1: of those,
2: is the
1: like,
2: toe going to, I don't know.
0: You know that. I mean, there's been so many stories where people even don't think of the right ashes. You think that would actually be viable?
1: He's got his little mini shovel, just like, all right, one in here, one in here.
0: Little scoop.
1: Yeah, just a little scoop.
2: Nothing wrong with that.
0: I know this is kind of morbid, but it's spooky season. My pseudo uncle, he lost his father a couple years back, but his father was like the funniest jokester of the room.
1: Okay.
0: And was cremated, and my uncle took his ashes to Hawaii, wanted to spread them, and dropped the urn by accident as he was going to open it, and the ashes went everywhere. So he scooped a bunch of them back in, and he's like, I don't know if that's sand or my dad, and I don't know what's going on. But you know, it's just those moments where, like, at that point, you gotta just hope that the loved one would appreciate it.
2: Yeah, absolutely.
1: Yeah, 100%.
0: And just hypothetically, if you come to someone's studio that you're friends with, maybe their name is Eric Zachary, and he has a little urn with his grandmother in it because she meant a lot to him creatively, don't shake it and be like, what is this, your dead grandma?
2: Hypothetically,
0: be why someone that used to be on the show is no longer on this show.
1: That was my grandma.
0: All right, we'll see you tomorrow on XYZ.
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0: 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Teachers deserve some love and appreciation. 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

right. You could win the $1,000 daily prize with the KUIC $20,000 trick-or-treat contest. The next word that wins is coming up this morning at 8:10.

0: Well, good morning. Let me tell you what's happening on our roadways. Dixon, eastbound 80, just after Dixon Avenue, we've got indication of a crash there. Two vehicles over on the right-hand shoulder. In the opposite direction, Vacaville, westbound 80, just before Kidwell Road, the CHP's on the way to check out a reported traffic hazard. Not certain what that is yet, but know that there is some activity there. And stop-and-go traffic can be found in Vallejo, westbound 37, between the Mare Island Bridge and the Lane Merge. I'm Cynthia Seitz, and that's your hometown traffic update.
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0: One Center. I'm giving those away today. Also, tickets to ride the train at Western Railway Museum. That's coming up in What Do You Think This Morning. Lots of ways to win on the morning show today. And we'll be talking to Matt Pulsifer with the Vacaville Chamber of Commerce. We're going to be talking business, and we'll talk about the big business expo coming up. But right now, let's check in with Cynthia Seitz. What a pleasure it is to actually hear Cynthia. She has a look at our commute. Good morning.
1: Good morning to you, Dave. Hey, in Dixon, eastbound 80, just after Dixon Avenue, a crash in the final clearing stages. Two vehicles may still be over on the right-hand shoulder. And in the opposite direction, Vacaville, westbound 80, right before Kidwell, CHP was on the way to check out a reported traffic hazard. Not certain what that hazard is, but if you see CHP, that's what they're doing, checking it out. In Vallejo, westbound 37, we've got stop-and-go traffic between Wilson Avenue and the lane merge. Over in Rio Vista, northbound 160 at Sherman Island, East Levee Road, a two-vehicle crash there has been moved over to the right-hand shoulder. I'm Cynthia Seitz. That's your hometown traffic update.
0: And it's 6:06. Our weather is looking good today. We have clear skies, a little breezy in the Sacramento Valley area. Highs in the 80s around the East Bay to about 90 in the Sacramento region. Clear tonight with lows in the 50s. Right now, we've got 50 in Winters, 49 in Suisun City, 53 in San Francisco, 54 in Benicia, 48 in Woodland, and it's 53 in Vacaville at KUIC.
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Dave McCallum in for John Young in the KUIC Hometown Morning Show. We had a few technical glitches earlier. They have been fixed. So now any mistakes that are made from here on in will be operator error. Tickets to Def Leppard and the Goo Goo Dolls at the Golden

0: 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Dave McCallum in for John Young on the Hometown Morning Show. 6:16 is our time. Good to have you here today. Hey, this Halloween, KUIC wants to stuff your candy bag with $1,000 in cash. It's the KUIC $20,000 trick-or-treat contest. I have another word that wins coming up at 8:10. When you hear that word, text it back to us at 844-833-8221. You could win a quick $1,000. Great thing for your bag. Who needs Kit Kats, right? You got cash. 6:16. Also today, you can win a couple of tickets to see Def Leppard and the Goo Goo Dolls at the Golden One Center. They're coming up in the spring, and we've got your tickets for that. Your chance to win is on the way. Right now, let's check in with our Cynthia Seats, and she's got a look at that commute this morning.
1: Yes, Vacaville to Fairfield, westbound 80. A little bit heavy, but you're doing okay from 505 to the Cordelia Junction. There's plenty of stop and go in Vallejo, westbound 37, Wilson Avenue to the lane merge. Over in Rio Vista, northbound 160 at Sherman Island East, a two-vehicle crash in the final clearing stages. Those vehicles are over on the right-hand shoulder. And traveling from Antioch to Concord, westbound Highway 4, lots of slow traffic from Somersville Road almost to Port Chicago Highway. 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I'm Cynthia Seats, and that's your hometown traffic update.
0: And we've got a clear day in store for us. Look for daytime highs in the 80s around the East Bay and around 90 in some of the warmer interior valleys today. Clear tonight with lows in the 50s. Might be a little bit breezy around the Sacramento Valley today, but really it's a nice-looking day. 48 degrees right now in Davis and in Dixon and in Rio Vista, 52 in Martinez, 53 in American Canyon, 54 right now in Concord. 6:18 is our time coming up. I've got Katy Perry.
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0: 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It's Dave McCallum in for John Young and the Hometown Morning Show. And John is going to be back on Monday morning right here in this seat. 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Some things may surprise you. That's KUIC's salute to the military. Clear today and a little breezy in the Sacramento Valley. Highs in the 80s around the East Bay to the 90s, lower 90s in the warmer interior valleys. Clear tonight with lows in the 50s, and then more of the same tomorrow and as we head toward the weekend. Right now, 50 in Vallejo, and also in Sacramento, it's 49 in Napa and in Fairfield.
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feet. 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The next word that wins is coming up this morning at 8:10.

0: The Weekend on 95.3 KUIC. We're not there yet, but we'll get there. Hey, I want to say happy birthday to a couple of locals who are celebrating, Karen Heol and Kevin Courtney. You have a wonderful birthday, both of you, and you're sharing your special day with Richard Carpenter of the Carpenters, who's 80 years old. Dave McCallum here on your hometown station, 95.3 KUIC, in for John Young. And before you pour yourself that bowl of Cap'n Crunch this morning, remember this. You're increasingly alone. Get this, Cynthia. Americans are eating less breakfast cereal, a lot less. The amount consumed fell from 4.8 billion pounds in 2020 to 3.7 billion this year, with another decline projected next year. Wow. I don't know if I could live without my breakfast cereal.
1: Well, you know, a lot of us moved into the lactose intolerant category.
0: No, that's very true.
1: And if people are eating, eat the cereal dry.
0: Yeah,
1: so.
0: Yeah. You know, if people are eating less cereal, what are they eating for breakfast? And this is kind of disturbing. The answer, nothing. An increasing number of Americans are going without breakfast. Not good. Remember what Mom said is the most important meal of the day. 6:48. Let's check in and find out what's happening in traffic.
1: I should get something to go with this coffee then, I guess. Okay. So we've got a really slow stretch in Vallejo, westbound 37. It's bogging down between Wilson Avenue and the lane merge, and then it'll stay slow until you get over to Skaggs Island. Napa westbound 12 Jamison Canyon's got a lot of stop and go also. That's between Kirkland Ranch and Highway 29. Benicia southbound 680, we're doing some slowing between Parrish Road and Lake Herman. And Pittsburgh to Concord, westbound Highway 4 has got stop and go from Loveridge till you get to Willow Pass. I'm Cynthia Seitz. That's your hometown traffic update.
0: Thank you very much, Cynthia. 6:49 is our time, and boy, do we have a nice-looking day. Clear skies, a little breezy throughout the Sacramento area. Highs will be in the 80s around the East Bay to about 90 in some of the warmest interior valleys. We've got clear skies tonight with lows in the 50s. Hey, coming up in, about 45 minutes from now, we're going to play Box of Trivia, and I've got a couple of free tickets to see Goo Goo Dolls and Def Leppard in concert at the Golden One Center. A little bit later on this morning, tickets to ride the train at Western Railway Museum when we play What Do You Think? Also, we got another word that wins in the KUIC $20,000 trick-or-treat contest. And a little bit later on, as if that's not enough, we're going to be talking to Matt Pulsifer. Matt is with the Vacaville Chamber of Commerce, and we're going to be talking about the big business expo coming up later this month.
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That's Usher, You Make Me Wanna, on 95.3 KUIC, 7:06 on the Hometown Morning Show with Dave McCallum and for John Young. John is going to be back on Monday right here in this seat. Hey, the Solano Land Trust is doing something pretty cool. I want to tell you about that coming up in just a minute here. And also, we've got Box of Trivia at 7:30 for a couple of free tickets to see Def Leppard and the Goo Goo Dolls. Let's check in with Cynthia Seats now.

0: You got to look at that commute this morning. Hi, Sin.
1: Hey there, Dave. West Sacramento to Vacaville. That's some heavy traffic, but you're doing okay westbound 80 with no problems that I can identify from the causeway to the nut tree. Stop and go in Vallejo, westbound 37, bogging down between Wilson Avenue and the lane merge and staying slow as you make your way towards Sears Point. Benicia Bridge, southbound 680's got some slowing as you cross the bridge span, but then things pick up once you get onto the Martinez side. Pittsburgh to Concord, westbound Highway 4. That's stop and go from Harbor to Willow Pass. I'm Cynthia Seitz. That's your hometown traffic update.
0: You know, Solano Land Trust has something really cool. It's called Get the Rush, and they do this out at Rush Ranch. If you've not been to Rush Ranch before, out on Grizzly Island Road, it's a beautiful piece of land. It's a wonderful place to go. And they do this thing every third Saturday of the month, and that includes this Saturday. Activities for the whole family is called Get the Rush. It's offered on the third Saturday, and they do things like, you can visit the Blacksmith Shop. They have the Rush Ranch Outfitter Shop, various exhibit tables and things like that. A special feature this year, too, they got a back-to-school meet our community partners, and Solano Library is going to be out there with their mystery van this Saturday as well. The whole thing starts at 10:30. The event is free and open to everybody. The Solano Land Trust is a great organization that really works to preserve our natural environment and so that we can just enjoy it and just have a good time just being outdoors and enjoying what this beautiful nature in our area has to offer. So check it out. You can get details on our website at KUIC.com. It'll be under Hometown Happening. 7:08, and our weather clear today. We've got it a little breezy around the Sacramento area. Highs are going to be in the 80s. Around the East Bay, we'll have some 90s in the warmest interior valleys. Lows tonight under clear skies in the 50s. More of the same over the weekend. Right now, we've got 51 in Vallejo. It's 49 in Fairfield. Napa sitting at 50 degrees, 48 in Sacramento, 52 in Antioch, and in Winters right now.
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1: The Dave next McCallum word that here. Wins is coming up next hour at 10 minutes past. You could win the daily prize of $1,000 in the KUIC $20,000 Trick or Treat Contest.
0: Let's check in with Cynthia Seat. She's got a look at our commute this morning. Hey, Sin, what's going on?
2: Hey there, Dave. We've got a little bit of heavy traffic between Fairfield and Sassoon, westbound 12 Rio Vista from Emperor to Beck. It continues to be stop and go in Vallejo, westbound 37 Wilson Avenue to the lane merge and then slowing to Skaggs Island. Napa westbound 12 Jamison Canyon, stop and go Kirkland Ranch to Highway 29. Slow traffic crossing the Benicia Bridge, southbound 680 from 780 till you get over to Marina Vista on the Martinez side, and then you move freely as you make your way towards Concord. And Pittsburgh to Concord, westbound Highway 4 has got some stop and go between Railroad and Willow Pass. 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I'm Cynthia Seats, and that's your hometown traffic update.
0: Well, it's craft fair season, and the Vacaville Museum has one coming up. It's an arts and craft fair this Saturday at the Museum Courtyard on Buck Avenue. It goes from 9 until 2. It's free and open to everybody. They've got some great stuff out there, so check it out. You can find more information on our website at KUIC.com. 7:19 is our time. Clear today with a little breezy conditions in the Sacramento Valley, but overall very nice. Highs in the 80s around the East Bay. We'll see 90, maybe 91. In some of the warmer interior valleys. Lows tonight will be in the 50s. Tomorrow, we have pretty much the same as today. Coming up in just a few minutes, we're going to play Box of Trivia for your chance to win tickets to Def Leppard and the Goo Goo Dolls at the Golden One Center. Stick around.
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0: Kylie Minogue, I Can't Get You Out of My Head at 95.3 KUIC. 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
0: In fact, tickets go on sale tomorrow at 10 a.m., but I've got your tickets right here. If you want to play, 448-KUIC or toll-free, 1-800-698-KUIC is the number to call. Clear skies today, a little breezy in the Sacramento Valley. Highs in the 80s around the East Bay to 90 in the warmer interior valleys. Clear tonight, we're going to see lows in the 50s and more of the same tomorrow. Let's grab a call here. Hi, you're on KUIC. Who's this?
2: Hey, Jamie, Dave. Good morning.
0: I'm sorry, who is it? I'm sorry.
2: My name is Ernie.
0: Ernie,
2: Dave.
0: How are you, man? Good to see you.
2: I'm doing great, Dave.
0: Or hear
2: how
0: you,
2: are you,
0: anyway.
2: Today, sir?
0: Box of trivia. Here's the question, Ernie. More than 86,000 Americans are injured on average this year by one of these. On average, more than 86,000 Americans are injured every year by one of these. Is it A, a can opener, B, a TV remote, C, a lawnmower, or D, a retractable dog leash?
2: Oh, I'm going to guess here, Dave, a can opener.
0: Can opener. Well, you know, Ernie, I like you, man. And because I like you so much, I'm going to give you another shot. No, it's not a can opener. So we've got three options left here. More than 86,000 Americans are injured each year by a TV remote, a lawnmower, or a retractable dog leash.
2: A lawnmower? Dave?
0: Oh, a lawnmower is correct. Thank you. That's right.
2: Wow. Thank you.
0: I got to tell you, I was really worried because historically when I do this on the phone, I usually have three or four chances I have to give people. You, I only had to give you two chances, Ernie, and I admire you for
2: thank
0: that.
2: Thank you, Dave.
0: 7:34 is our time. Congratulations. We're going to send you out to see the Goo Goo Dolls and Def Leppard coming up at the Golden One Center. Ernie, thanks so much. Stay in the line for just a moment. We appreciate you being there. 7:34 is our time.
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The next word that wins is coming up next hour at 10 minutes past. 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

0: Don Henley with the Boys of Summer on 95.3 KUIC. It's 7:47 on the Hometown Morning Show. Hey, we're just minutes away, about 20 minutes actually, away from another word that wins in the KUIC $20,000 trick-or-treat contest. We're giving away $20,000, $1,000 at a time. The word that wins comes up at 8:10 or thereabouts. Give it a minute or two on either side, okay? And then you qualify once you text that word in for a $1,000 treat in your trick-or-treat bag. How's that? Let's check in with Cynthia Seach right now. She's got a look at that commute this morning. What's going on, Sam?
1: Yeah, we still have that heavy traffic, Fairfield westbound 12 Rio Vista. Actually, it's Assun to Fairfield. Let's go that way westbound with heavy traffic from Emperor till you get over to Beck. Now, Fairfield to Napa, westbound 12 Jamison Canyon. We've got stop-and-go stretches from I-80 all the way over to Highway 29. It continues to be stop-and-go in Vallejo, westbound 37, Wilson Avenue to the lane merge. And some slow traffic in Benicia, southbound 680 from 780 all the way across the bridge span till you get to Marina Vista in Martinez. Pittsburgh, westbound 4, you've got stop-and-go from Railroad till you get to Willow Pass in Concord. I'm Cynthia Seats. That's your hometown traffic update.
0: Thank you, Cynthia. We're looking at temperatures around our region right now. We've got 48 degrees in Suisun City. It's 54 in Benicia, 48 in Davis, 49 in Woodland, and 54 in Vacaville at KUIC, where we're going to have a clear day. In fact, it'll be clear all over the East Bay in the Sacramento Valley. Highs in the 80s around the East Bay. We'll see some lower 90s as we get to the warmer interior valleys. Clear skies overnight, and lows are going to be in the 50s.
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0: That's see you. Wouldn't want to be you. 95.3 KUIC. Dave McCallum in for John Young in the Hometown Morning Show. Oh. We're just minutes away from the next word that wins, Cynthia, in the $20,000 trick-or-treat contest. That is so cool. I can't
1: wait.
0: It is. Well, we
1: got What are my chances?
0: Your chances? Okay. Well, you know.
1: Yes.
0: Hang on a second. Does she qualify? They're shaking their heads. I'm sorry, Sin. Anyway, we'll check in on traffic. Maybe next time. Okay, maybe.
1: Hey, Fairfield westbound 80 on the Air Base Parkway off ramp. We have a report of a crash, but no details.

0: Available at this time. Meanwhile, Fairfield westbound 80 traffic is just a little bit heavy between about Waterman Boulevard and West Texas. Sassoon westbound 12 Rio Vista is slowing down between Emperor and Sunset. American Canyon to Napa westbound 12 Jameson Canyon, that's stop and go from Spurs Trail to Highway 29. And stop and go in Vallejo westbound 37 Wilson Avenue to the lane merge. Benicia Bridge southbound 680, that's continuing to be heavy across the bridge span. It does pick up once you get to Marina Vista in Martinez. 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I'm Cynthia Seitz, and that's your hometown traffic update.
1: And it's 8:08. Weather is nice. We've got a clear day. Highs in the 80s around the East Bay. We'll see some lower 90s in the Sacramento Valley. Clears tonight with lows in the 50s. And then tomorrow we've got pretty much the same thing. Right now, it's time for another word that wins. Mr. Music, please.
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0: Corey Hart, he wears his sunglasses at night and a prescription, too. 8:16, Dave in for John on today's hometown station, 95.3 KUIC. Hey, coming up at 8:30, we've got What Do You Think? And the question relates to Internet history. Internet history. And I've got a couple of free tickets for you to ride the train at Western Railway Museum, if you can answer correctly. And I tell you, at the Western Railway Museum, they do it just perfect, especially this time of year. They make all kinds of spooky Halloween just decor and all kinds of – it's just wonderful. It's like, I think they used to call it – I'm not sure whether they still do – but the Ghost Train. It's a lot of fun, so your chance to win that is coming up in just a few minutes here. We'll take a peek at our weather as well, but first things first, Cynthia Seitz has a look at the commute.
1: We still have that slowing in Sassoon, westbound 12 Rio Vista between Emperor and about Sunset. American Canyon to Napa, that is a stop and go on westbound 12 Jamison Canyon from about Ranch Road till you get to Highway 29. Stop and go in Vallejo, westbound 37 Wilson Avenue to the lane merge, and then slowing traffic as you make your way towards the Sonoma Raceway. And Pittsburgh, westbound 4 has got some stop and go between Railroad and Willow Pass in Concord. I'm Cynthia Seitz. That's your hometown traffic update.
0: Yes, indeed. And we've got a nice day. It's a clear skies kind of day. It might be a little bit breezy in some of the warmer interior Sacramento Valley areas. Look for highs in the 80s around the East Bay. We're going to top out around 90, 91 in Vacaville, Dixon, Davis, Woodland. And overnight lows under clear skies will be in the 50s. And then we start to warm up even a little bit more tomorrow and into Saturday before we start to cool off again on Sunday. So it's kind of a warming trend we're involved in right now. 8:18, as I mentioned, we've got What Do You Think coming up for a nice prize. And I've got Mariah Carey on the way, too. Stick around.
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0: Ellie Goulding on 95.3 KUYC, your hometown station. It's the Hometown Morning Show with Dave in for John. John is back on Monday. It's time now for What Do You Think? What do you think? I've got a prize today, a couple of free rides on the train at Western Railway Museum. They do it up just perfectly this year for Halloween. It's really a lot of fun out there. And here's the question. On September 19th, oh, by the way, it's Internet History. That's the category, Internet History. On this day, September 19th, 1982, at 11:44 a.m., a guy named Scott Fallman posted the very first what online, all right? This was on September 19th, 1982, at 11:44 a.m. This guy named Scott Fallman posted the very first what online. 448-KUIC is the number to call, or 800-698-KUIC. Hi, who's this?
1: I hate this joke.
0: Hello,
1: joke.
0: Can you turn your radio down?
1: Oh, yeah.
0: Oh, boy, here we go.
2: Hello?
0: Yes, hello, hello. You're on the air.
2: Hi.
0: Hi, who's this?
2: This is Ann.
0: Hi, Ann. Do you have an answer for me? It was back on September 19th, 1982 at 11:44 a.m. We're being very specific here. Scott Fallman posted the very first what online?
2: Emoji.
0: Emoji is correct. And it was a smiley face, by the way. That was before they had all the real weird ones, you know. Well, congratulations. We're going to send you off to the Western Railway Museum. We're going to enjoy a nice Halloween ride out there, okay?
2: Okay, thank you.
0: Thank you so much for listening. And you stay there for just a moment. We'll get right back to you. 8:34 is our time. Weather is looking good. Clear skies. A little breezy, at least in the Sacramento area. Highs in the 80s around the East Bay. We're going to see some 90-degree readings in some of the warmest interior valleys. And it'll be clear overnight tonight as well with lows in the 50s.
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It's a Hometown Morning Show on 95.3 KUIC. Coming up in just a couple of minutes, Cynthia Seitz with the final look at our commute this morning. And I'll be talking to Matt Pulsifer from the Vacaville Chamber of Commerce about their big upcoming business exposition. Stick around.

0: Share on 95.3 KUIC, your hometown station. It is the Hometown Morning Show with Dave and Verjon today. Coming up in a couple minutes, we're going to be talking to Matt Pulsifer from the Vacaville Chamber of Commerce about the big business exposition coming up. Got to look at your traffic and weather as well. We'll start with Cynthia Seats and find out what's happening out there. Our final look at the commute this morning.
1: Yeah, in Vacaville, this is eastbound 80 at the off-ramp to Alamo Drive. There may still be a big rig roof out there partially blocking a lane. And I do see some stop-and-go traffic in Fairfield westbound 80. What I'm told is right before Highway 12 Rio Vista, there's a vehicle that's broken down in the third lane from the left. So traffic is slow on the approach to that one. Napa westbound 12, Jamison Canyon has some stop-and-go between Kirkland Ranch and Highway 29. In Vallejo westbound 37, that's stop-and-go between the Mare Island Bridge and the lane merge. And then traffic staying slow as you head over towards Sears Point. And in Concord, this is southbound 242 at the 680 connector. It's a two-car crash. It's over on the right-hand shoulder, but that traffic is backed up to about Concord Avenue on the approach. I'm Cynthia Seats. That's your hometown traffic update.
0: And thank you, Sin. The weather is gorgeous today. We've got sunny skies, clear today, tomorrow, and, for the next several days, really. The weekend looks pretty good. Daytime highs are going to be the 80s around the East Bay today. You'll see some lower 90s throughout the Sacramento Valley as well.
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0: And it's 8:52 on KUIC, and I'm so happy to have with me this morning Matt Pulsifer with the Vacaville Chamber of Commerce. He's the grand poobah over there. Hey, Matt, how you doing?
6: Hey, good morning, Dave. How are you?
0: I'm great, thanks. I'm great. You got something really big coming up now. This is the Vacaville Chamber of Commerce Business Exposition coming up later this month on the 27th at your Lattice Community Center. This is a huge event. Tell me about it.
6: Yeah, Dave, for the opportunity. Yeah, this is our biggest event. We've had this year, maybe in a long time. We have 60 vendors coming out to display who they are, showcase their business to the local community. You know, I've been with the chamber about a little over a year now, and the number one thing I hear from our businesses here in Vacaville is an opportunity to showcase more of who they are, to build their networks, but also for the local residents to know who's operating here in Vacaville and some of the great businesses that we have in our community. So this expo is an opportunity to do just that.
0: Well, we can't do enough, really, to support our locally owned and operated businesses, and this is a great opportunity for that. Now, for the folks who want to participate, there's two sides to this, right? There are businesses that can actually become vendors here and register for that, and is that still open to them?
6: Well, I will tell you, Dave, I'm happy and unhappy to say this, that we have sold out
0: Fantastic.
6: Of vendor booth spaces. Yes, we have over 60 vendors lined up to be at the expo. We do have a waiting list, so if there are folks trying to get in, maybe there might be an opportunity, but from our perspective, we are sold out of space. Mm-hmm. And so that's a good news for this event. That just means the energy's there, if this goes well, hey, we're going to make it bigger next year.
0: All righty. Well, let's flip it then and go to the other side, which is not the business side, but the consumer side. So this is for consumers as well, for Vacaville and area residents who want to know what's out there, you know, what is available to them, and they want to talk personally with someone to see if they want to do business with them. So there's an opportunity for consumers as well, right?
6: Correct. And that's exactly what we're trying to do. If you shop, if you are, you know, just want to do business out here, you don't have to own a business. You don't have to be in a business, you know, environment. Just come on out. Take a look at what we have. We have various industries that will be representative, from auto dealerships to the medical industry to tech. We have home-based businesses, large and small companies, some entrepreneurs. On top of all that, Dave, what's really cool about this expo is from 3 to 4, we are having an access to capital presentation. We've got 5 financial institutions, including the state of California, coming in to talk about unique ways of funding your business, expanding your business through, you know, funding aspects if you need to do that, and maybe some help in how to get your idea off the ground and funded, you know, so you can get into the business world if that's something somebody would like to do.
0: Fantastic. Well, it's a great event for both businesses and for consumers, and it's the 27th of this month from 3 to 7 o'clock at your Lattice Community Center. KUIC is very pleased to be out there. We're a part of this as well, and we'll be broadcasting live. Matt Pulsifer from the Vacaville Chamber of Commerce, thank you so much for joining us this morning.
6: Thank you, Dave. Have a great day.
0: And you too. It's 8:56.
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1: 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Dave McCallum in for John Young, and John is going to be back Monday morning right here. Clear and beautiful today. We'll see highs in the 80s around the East Bay. We'll see some 90, maybe 91 or 2 degree temperatures around the Vacaville area, Dixon, Davis, Woodland, Sacramento as well. Clear skies overnight and lows in the 50s, and good weather over the weekend as well. And speaking of the weekend, you might want to check out the Papas and Mamas. We all know the Mamas and the Papas, right? California Dreamin', Monday Monday, and all that stuff. Well, the Papas and Mamas are a great tribute group to them, and they're going to be performing at the Vacaville Performing Arts Theater on Saturday, and KUIC has your chance to win tickets. 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

The next word that wins is coming up next hour at 10 minutes past. 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

0: Jerry Stewart is next on KUIC. She's got the 10 o'clock stretch brought to you by Mancini Sleep World. And pretty soon, another word that wins in the KUIC $20,000 Trick or Treat Contest. Take good care. We'll talk again tomorrow morning here on KUIC. And John Young is going to be back in this seat on Monday.
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I thought that music mattered. But does it bollocks? Not compared to how people matter.

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0: We'll play the $20,000 trick-or-treat contest in just seconds. Hey, it's Jerry with you. Thanks for joining me for Hometown Middays. Listen, today, very warm for your hometown weather. Yes, kind of starting a period of much warmer weather over the next 72 hours. In fact, today's high, about 90. Tomorrow and Saturday, high of 92. Back on Sunday with a high of 85, and then Monday, a high of 75 and partly sunny. Okay, time to get to your winning. $1,000 could be yours. How easy is it to just hear a word and then text that word back to us? It's that easy, my friends. $1,000 could be yours. The word that wins this hour? Hug. H-U-G. Hug. Yeah. That wonderful thing that gets your body feeling all sensational. That word needs to be texted to 844-833-8221. Boom. You're in the winning.
1: Nightmare before nut.
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Did you happen to hear about the two gas stations in Georgia that were engaging in a price war with drivers paying as little as 97 cents per gallon? All the customers were saying, it feels like Christmas, thank you. Prices were so low that police actually had to come out and shut down traffic on a particular street in Powder Springs, Georgia. Yeah, I mean, some customers paying just 97 cents per gallon were certainly high and happy because Georgia's average is about $3.80 per gallon. Now, why aren't we doing that here?

0: Green Day on Hometown Middays with Jerry. How you doing, my friends? Do you have plans for the weekend? Okay, be sure to check out our hometown happenings at KUIC.com if you're looking for some really wonderful adventures. Okay, I find this fascinating. Gentlemen, do find a job before using a dating app. Seriously. Guys, if you're single and about to install a few dating apps, you're going to want to wait until you have a full-time job. A recent survey just showed that 78% of women are not interested in a guy who's unemployed. Hear, hear. Amen. No man child in my life. Okay, coming up after the break, it's One Republic and Nina.
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0: Well, Taylor's got a new song out. I can't find it, though. I want to hear it. It's called Me, and it features, of course, Taylor Swift, along with Brendan Urie. It's already reached 1 billion streams on Spotify. Okay? Unbelievable stuff. That woman just is a workaholic, I'm telling you. Jerry Stewart with you on the Friday Eve edition. Let's get to your hometown weather. High of 92 today. Tomorrow, 91. Saturday, high of 92. Major toasty. Yes, so please make sure you do some extra watering and keep your pets hydrated. Come Sunday, we're going to have a cool down. That'll be a high of 85. Then Monday, a high of 72. Noticeable drop. And looks like we may get some showers by Tuesday. Right now, 71 in Vacaville. Eagle Eye Cherry is standing by for you next.
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0: That was Rockwell from 95.3 KUIC. You're with Jerry Stewart. Thank you for joining me on this Friday Eve edition. So I have to say, if you can accept a few harsh life truths, you are actually already ahead of most adults. 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

Because I gotta have faith. Ooh, I gotta have faith. Because I gotta have faith. I'm going to bring a few of my musical friends to lunch with us this hour. In fact, Edwin McCain, Nelly Furtado, Justin Bieber, and Stevie Nicks have all agreed to be featured. From 95.3 KUI.

0: We're going to play the Thursday edition of the $20,000 trick-or-treat contest in just seconds. First, I want to get to your hometown weather. Hey there, it's Jerry with you. So today, a high of 92. Tomorrow, a high of 91. Saturday, a high of 92 again. Then on Sunday, things are going to cool down to a high of 85. But come Monday, that is going to really drop. Yeah, Monday, the temperature is going to be maybe 72 degrees. Come Tuesday, a little bit of rain and 65 degrees in the temperature department. Right now, 81 in Vacaville. Coming up, I've got Brian Adams right after the break. However, let's get your $1,000 win on. Sound good? Okay, so I'm going to tell you the word that wins, and then you're going to text me that word, okay? The number to text is 844-833-8221. Here it is. Moon. M-O-O-N. Moon. Like, as in full moon. Okay, there you go. Text me now, and the best of luck.
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I mentioned earlier in the week that I made this fabulous home stew with carrots and potatoes and onions and, oh my gosh, garlic and Worcestershire. 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

0: Stevie Nicks on KUIC with Edge of 17. Hey there, it's Jerry Stewart with you today. Listen, we want to set you up for a very fun night out this coming Saturday, October 17th. It's the Papas and Mamas. 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

Coming up this hour, I'm going to feature the Go-Go's, Maroon 5, Train, the Goo Goo Dolls, and Madonna. 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

0: Here we are in the middle of October, and we've already got another heat wave headed our way. Yes. Hey there, it's Jerry Stewart. Your hometown weather, my friends. We've got a high of 92 today. Friday, 91. Saturday, another 92-degree day. Then come Sunday, things are going to cool down to a mild 85 degrees. Monday, we're expecting pleasant times between clouds and sun, but the high only 72. Then looks like we can get a couple of showers on this next Tuesday with a high of 65. Noticeably cooler. I got to get my parka out for that. Yes. Okay, right now, 85 in Vacaville. And the bare naked ladies are waiting on you at the other end of the break.
1: 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What about jobs? 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A perfectly good laptop that hasn't sat in your lap in months. 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

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It's the Papas and Mamas. 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

0: That's Madonna on Hometown Middays with Jerry Stewart. Hey, enjoy the rest of your Thursday. I want to leave you with a great thought for the day. Something to keep you thinking this afternoon. Now it's time for the KUIC contemplation. All right, so we're going to go back to the year 1973. Dolly Parton actually released her hit called Jolene. That was the first single and title track from her album of the same name. And according to Dolly, the song peaked number one on the country charts was actually inspired by a redheaded bank clerk. That redheaded bank clerk flirted with her husband, Carl Dean, at his local bank branch when Dolly and he were first newly married. So Jolene is the song most recorded by other artists out of all the songs Dolly wrote. Unbelievable. Great story there. Okay, coming up, it's the Chainsmokers right after the break.
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1: 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I have not heard the song in forever. New Shoes. And I can't wait. What I love about the song? 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

I really love that song, but you know, it just, it needs more chimes, I think. Great song. I love that from New Shoes. 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Rest easy. Coming up, in sync, Michael Jackson and Delamitri.

It's Miley Cyrus's Flowers here on KUIC. I'm Jeff Dorian. Thank you for hanging out. We got some great music up ahead, including Michael Jackson. Going to throw in some NSYNC because you're tearing up my heart. And Sabrina Carpenter's Espresso. Love that song, too. And Daniel Powder for those who are just having a bad day. This will perk you up. And Award That Wins. That's coming up in just a moment for the $20,000 trick-or-treat contest. So get your pens ready. We're going to write it out. Or maybe just type it right into your phone because you're going to be texting this Award That Wins. But first, a look at our weather forecast. And we're seeing a lot of sunshine today. And in fact, sunshine through the weekend. Today, we're going to find a high of around 90, 91. And it's the same story right around 90, 91 through the weekend, at least through Saturday. Things are going to cool down a bit on Sunday, where we find ourselves in the low 80s. And then mostly the mid-70s all next week, starting on Monday. Well, it is time now for the Word That Wins, and we're going to give you the Word That Wins. You're going to text that word to a special phone number to get qualified for the $20,000 trick-or-treat contest. The word is fall. Fall, F-A-L-L, into the word fall into your phone. Text it to 844-833-8221.

0: 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When we come back, music from Michael Jackson.
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Michael Jackson from Thriller and Beat It here on KUIC. I'm Jeff Dorian. The Vacaville Chamber of Commerce Business Expo is coming Tuesday, October 27th. And we're going to be out there. Our own Dave McCallum's going to be out there. It is a Tuesday afternoon between 3 and 5 at the Vacaville Cultural Center Library. 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Here's Seniority Time.

Having a bad day? Well, not after hearing that song, right? Daniel Powder kind of makes you go, well, if he's having that bad day, my day ain't so bad, maybe. Just one way to look at it. Eve 6 is on the way. Got Avicii coming up. First, we're pouring drinks this afternoon, espressos.

0: 6, and that is Inside Out here on KUIC. I'm Jeff Dorian. Thank you for hanging out. The Vacaville Performing Arts Theater presents A Nightmare Before Nutcracker from the Majesty Ballet Theater Company. And there's going to be shows Friday, October 23rd, and I think a couple on the Saturday, October 24th. So get details at KUIC.com right under Hometown Happenings. Well, we got Avicii and music from Tiffany on the way, and a special song from Hoobastank.
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Toby Gray, and of course Uncle Crackers, Drift Away here on KUIC. On a Thursday afternoon, a lot of some more sets on the way. Got music from The Cure and Teddy Swims. Right now we go to Pat Benatar's Tropico album and Catch We Belong.

0: Teddy Swims making a mess. Lose Control here on KUIC. We're going to track something from Alanis Morissette, one of the big albums of the 90s, and the 90s did have big albums, right? We got Nirvana, we got Pearl Jam, and we got Alanis Morissette's Jagged Little Pill, and we're going to track a song from that coming up. We're going to check traffic with Lyle Glass. He's got his eye on the roads here, the roads that you travel here through Solano County and Cocoa as well, so stick around for that. The weather. Well, it's going to be nice today. We're looking at, again, a high around 90, 91, and it's going to be around 90, 91 for the next couple of days now through Saturday at least. Now, Sunday, it's still going to be sunny, but the temperature is going to cool down a bit, 82 for the expected high on Sunday. Then next week's going to be different. Partly cloudy skies pretty much all week, and temperatures that will remain in the low to mid 70s, and maybe a chance of a light shower on Monday.
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0: 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In Vallejo, enjoy the sounds of the contemporary jazz collective Smooth Jazz Alley when they perform Sunday afternoon at Vino Godfather Winery. 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
6: Good afternoon. Got a few stretches of brake lights for the Thursday drive in Vallejo. Eastbound 80 is moving slow between the 780 connector and Tennessee Street. Fairfield slowing back down between the truck scales and about Airbase Parkway. Seems to be some commute traffic this afternoon in Fairfield. I actually do have reports of an accident that took place a few minutes ago. Eastbound 80 at Manuel Campos Parkway. A couple of vehicles in an incident towards the center divide, partially blocking the left-hand lane. Already saw a bit of slow traffic in Fairfield. Going to see some additional slowing before Manuel Campos Parkway. I'll keep an eye on that this afternoon. My reports are indicating that that accident did just take place. Slow out of Vacaville, eastbound 80 just before Midway Road, and slow in Davis before the Causeway. Brake light starting before Mace Boulevard. Your usual pockets of commute traffic continuing eastbound 80. No active accidents to report. Westbound 80 moving smooth this afternoon. Other freeways seeing some more commute traffic. Highway 12 brake lights through Fairfield and Sassoon. Northbound 680 slow into Fairfield starting around Gold Hill Road. Eastbound 4 sluggish traffic in Concord around the 242 connector. No accidents on other freeways this afternoon. That's your KUIC hometown traffic. I'm Lyle Glass.

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Well, coming up, Alanis Morissette, Jason Mraz, and right now, Lewis Capaldi, Before You Go.

The next word that wins is coming up next hour at 10 minutes past. You could win the daily prize of $1,000 in the KUIC $20,000 Trick or Treat Contest.

0: traffic update.
1: Good afternoon. Got a couple of stretches of commute traffic. Some brake lights hanging around in Vallejo. Eastbound 80 between Magazine Street and Redwood Parkway. Moving slow in Fairfield. Eastbound 80 from the truck scales to allow Manuel Campos Parkway. Mostly commute traffic, but I do have reports of an incident partially blocking the left-hand lane before Manuel Campos Parkway. I am seeing some heavier traffic through Fairfield as we continue since that incident has been reported. Currently no ETA for the left-hand lane to reopen. They are actively trying to get things moved into

0: center divide. Heavier brake lights in Fairfield this afternoon. A pocket of slowing out of Vacaville eastbound 80 just before Meridian Road, and some slow traffic out of Davis before the Causeway. Starting to slow down just before Mace Boulevard. Not too bad of a backup as you're continuing eastbound 80 this afternoon. Westbound 80 currently moving pretty smooth. Highway 12, a couple of stretches of commute traffic through Fairfield and Sassoon. Northbound 680 slowing to Fairfield from around Gold Hill Road. Eastbound 4, a chunk of heavy traffic in Concord right at the 242 connector. More of your typical commute traffic on those other freeways. No active accidents are currently being reported. That's your KUIC hometown traffic. I'm Lyle Glass.
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That's a declaration. I'm yours, Jason Mraz, here on KUIC. Backstreet Boys coming up a little bit later. And David Bowie, Let's Dance. Before we dance, we're going to groove with Billie Eilish.

0: David Bowie, Let's Dance. Well, I did get a dance in earlier at the 2 o'clock stretch, right? But it's okay. We can dance, too, in the 3 o'clock hour. Why not? All right. Let's just play some ballroom music next. All right. Coming up, Backstreet Boys, we got Ed Sheeran. We're going to check in with Lyle, see what's going on out on the roads. And I want to remind you, our $20,000 trick-or-treat contest is ongoing this week and next week, I think all month. So listen, weekdays for Words That Win, and then text those words that win to get qualified for that daily $1,000 prize. Words That Win will be announced at 8:10 in the morning, 10:10, 12:10 in the afternoon, 2:10, and then 4:10 as well, which means, yes, we have another Word That Wins coming up next hour. Stick around.
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16: Good afternoon. Seeing some heavy traffic in Fairfield. Seeing the brake lights between the truck scales and Airbase Parkway. Had reports of an accident just past Airbase Parkway before Manuel Campos Parkway that was causing some issues in the left-hand lane. Last time we checked in, everything has moved to the shoulder. All the lanes have reopened, so traffic is improving in Fairfield. Still moving a bit slower than usual this afternoon. You'll see a bit of commute slowing before that. Eastbound 80 brake lights in Vallejo between Magazine Street and Redwood Parkway. Slow traffic out of Davis. Eastbound 80 starting to slow down past Richards Boulevard. Boulevard. Freeing up headed across the causeway, but currently no accidents are being reported. Westbound 80 moving pretty smooth this afternoon. Highway 12, just a couple of stretches of commute traffic through Fairfield and Sassoon. Northbound 680, also seeing some slowing into Fairfield starting around Gold Hill Road. More commute traffic in Concord. Eastbound 4, stop and go between 680 and Willow Pass Road. Just your typical pockets of slowing right now for the Thursday drive. 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I'm Lyle Glass.
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Joan Jett and the Blackhearts on KUIC. Thank you for hanging out this hour. Passengers on the way. Music from Len. Love that Len. Right now, Sublime, What I Got.

that's... See, but... What I got? Sublime. I'll tell you what I got. I got a pair of tickets right here I want to give away for the next Drive at 5 winner. Tickets for Dancing with the Stars live at the Golden One Center. Now, the show's in March of 2027, and I want to hook you up with a pair of tickets right now for Dancing with the Stars. And I'm also going to throw in

0: Things that I've got.
1: Benson Boone's Beautiful Things. I'm Jeff Dorian. Hey, it's good to be here. Thank you for hanging out. We're going to play some music from Len. I love this band. So this was like the song for the summer of 1999, Steal My Sunshine. Great band. One hit wonder. I know I've said this before, but you know what? They did have a good album that came out after, but nobody was paying attention. And they were barely paying attention, by the way. But we got music from Len coming up in our next set, so stick around. Also, a word that wins coming up. Got the drive at 5 at the top of the hour. But first, let's take a look at our weather forecast. And again, sunny skies for the next few days. Into the weekend, at least, we're going to find our highs for the next couple days in the low 90s. Then we're going to drop down to the low 80s on Sunday. The clouds are going to move in on Monday and stick around pretty much all next week. We may find a light shower possible on Monday, so keep that in mind. And a hometown traffic update coming up next. But first, it is time for the word that wins for the $20,000 Trick or Treat contest. We're giving out words that win at 810, 1010, 1210, 210, and it's 410. Oh, it's a minute or so. I'm close to 410. Okay, so let me give you the word that wins. It is cash. Cash. 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Enter the word cash, C-A-S-H, into your phone. Just one word, cash, to 844-833-8221. This is the number you're going to text the word cash to, 844-833-8221. For your chance to win that daily $1,000 prize. 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
8: 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The 9th annual Winter Salmon Festival is almost here. Every year, Chinook salmon migrate to our very own Poudre Creek. And after years of collaborative restoration work, Poudre Creek has welcomed salmon in growing numbers. 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The Winter Salmon Festival will be held on Saturday, November 7th from 11 a.m. to 4 p.m. There will be live music, food trucks, kids activities, and more to keep the whole family entertained. Hope to see you there.
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14: Good afternoon. Eastbound 80, seeing a couple of stretches of slow traffic. Brake lights hanging around in Vallejo between Highway 29 and Redwood Parkway. Fairfield seeing sluggish traffic between the 680 connector and about Airbase Parkway. Had an earlier accident around Manuel Campos Parkway. Everything is cleared from that. I do have reports of an incident eastbound 80 in Fairfield right around the truck scales. Looks like that's going to be at the truck scales eastbound 80, causing some issues in one of the left-hand lanes this afternoon. I'm keeping an eye on things, but at the moment that left-hand lane is blocked. right at the truck scales. So some additional brake lights starting around Red Top Road, eastbound 80 into Fairfield. Brake lights continuing until about Airbase Parkway, at least easing up once you work your way past that active accident. A chunk of brake lights out of Vacaville, eastbound 80. Just a bit of slowing between Leisure Town Road and Midway Road. Then you'll see some sluggish traffic out of Davis before the Causeway. Slowing down at Richards Boulevard should free up headed across the Causeway this afternoon. I am seeing reports of an incident on the shoulder at Mace Boulevard, causing some issues there to the side that is actually going to be in the center divide this afternoon. So a bit of additional traffic just before the Causeway, but currently no lanes are being blocked. Westbound 80 moving smooth right now. Other freeways are looking okay. Northbound 680, some additional traffic into Fairfield starting around Marshview Road. Eastbound 4, stop and go in Concord between 680 and Willow Pass Road. No accidents on those freeways. That's your KUIC hometown traffic. I'm Lyle Glass.

Paula Abdul, straight up, you're on KUIC with Jeff Dorian and Lyle Glass covering traffic, and we're going to check in with Lyle a little bit later. Now, we got Billy Joel coming up at Outkast, and Elton John and Dua Lipa's duet Cold Heart. And Len, got to get to that Len. All right, it's coming up after Passengers, Let Her Go on KUIC.

0: Good afternoon. Eastbound 80, still seeing some of your typical brake lights. I do have a couple of active accidents reported in Fairfield. Eastbound 80, just past Pittman Road, right around the truck scales. I had reports of an accident causing issues in a left-hand lane. It does look like they just ran a traffic brake to get everything moved to the right-hand shoulder. Still going to see some heavier traffic at the moment. Eastbound 80, stop and go between Red Top Road and the truck scales. Should see those brake lights easing up when things move to the shoulder, but heavier traffic at the moment. A pocket of brake lights as you continue through Fairfield between West Texas Street and Air Base Parkway. Just a bit more commute slowing there. Had an earlier accident around Manuel Campos Parkway, but things have cleared, and it does not seem to be causing any extra traffic at this point. You'll see a pocket of slowing out of Vacaville, eastbound 80 just before Midway Road, and sluggish traffic in Davis before the causeway, slowing down around Richards Boulevard. Should free up, headed across the causeway into West Sac. I did have reports of an accident on the shoulder at Mace Boulevard. Had a couple of vehicles to the side, but everything has cleared from that already. So just a bit of hang around commute traffic. Westbound 80 moving smooth. Other freeways, your typical pockets of slowing. Some extra traffic northbound 680 into Fairfield from before Gold Hill Road. Got some heavier traffic right at that 680 interchange in Fairfield. So seeing some additional brake lights northbound 680. That's your KUIC hometown traffic. I'm Lyle Glass.
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Hey, yeah, Outkast here on KUIC. Drive at 5 coming up at the top of the hour, so stick around for that and text that word that wins to get eligible for that $1,000 daily prize. Billy Joel on the way first, Elton John, and Dua Lipa.

0: Uptown Girl, Billy Joel. Yes. He went for the Uptown Girl. Nothing wrong with that. Look, I'll take a downtown girl. I'll take a country girl. I'll take an island girl or an uptown girl. But Billy Joel wants that uptown girl. Coming up, Shania Twain, got Katy Perry and the Drive at 5 coming up next. And we're going to check in with Lyle, see how the roads are looking in about 3 or 4 minutes. So stick around.
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23: Hometown traffic update.
24: Good afternoon. Still going to see slow traffic eastbound 80. Brake lights in Vallejo between Highway 29 and Redwood Parkway. Some fresh air into Fairfield. Seeing sluggish traffic eastbound 80 between Red Top Road and about Air Base Parkway. I did have reports of an accident when we last checked in right around the truck scales, causing issues in a left lane. Everything did get moved to the right-hand shoulder. Still a bit of activity to the side, but no longer blocking lanes. The traffic is improving as you work your way into Fairfield this afternoon. Some commute slowing continuing till about Airbase Parkway and then looking good as you head into Vacaville. I do see a little pocket of brake lights eastbound 80 out of Vacaville just before Meridian Road. You lose a lane there, so just a bit of commute traffic. Some sluggish traffic in Davis before the causeway. You'll see that starting to slow down right around Richards Boulevard. It should free up headed across the causeway this afternoon. We did have reports of a recent accident at Mace Boulevard, but everything is already cleared. Still seeing a bit of extra traffic, though, at the moment. Westbound 80 moving smooth. Highway 12, a couple of stretches of slowing through Fairfield and Sassoon. Northbound 680, some sluggish traffic into Fairfield starting before Gold Hill Road. Some extra brake lights right at that 680 interchange from the Fairfield accident, so seeing some additional slowing northbound 680. That should start to improve with things clearing up. Eastbound 4, stop and go in Concord between 680 and Willow Pass Road. Just a bit more commute slowing this afternoon. That's your hometown traffic. I'm Lyle Glass.
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everyone, it's Sophia from Rio Vista, and I'm the lucky Drive at 5 winner, and I'm ready to listen to my favorite song. Jeff, I would like to dedicate it to you because... Oh.